It's like the world's wild west, Hada. The good, the bad, and the malicious. Propaganda, marketing noise fill every space. It's harder than ever to tell fact from fiction, truth from trend, and news from noise. But not anymore. Because now the people have a voice in it. 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

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If you like Igbo, marry Igbo, mother Igbo, then you are Igbo. Until proudly Igbo, Abumoye Igbo, and Ibundi Igbo, the chosen ones, drop. 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

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Naudo, Kogadi, in peace it shall be. Build a home anywhere, and that place becomes home. 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

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We are one people, one destiny. Join us, the Igbo Community Network. We are all connected forever.

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Dr. Harold Richman. With deep respect and love, we say congratulations. From Dr. Harold Richman. With deep respect and love, we say congratulations. Daddy and Mommy Agbanu.

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My brothers, keep your hands clean and succeed. 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Build a home anywhere, and that place becomes home. 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

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We are one people, one destiny. Join us, the Igbo Community Network. We are all connected forever.

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If you like Igbo, marry Igbo, mother Igbo, then you are Igbo poor. Proudly Igbo, Abumoye Igbo, Anibunde Igbo, the chosen ones, child.

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We are one people, one destiny. Join us, the Igbo community. We are all connected forever. Locust.

army base for Bruno, and they're gonna leave Sodia fear dead and injured. That one, another sad one for that Bruno Aziz. Maybe we tell you, say, Undumendon, hey, Tinibu, Umahi, about 1.2 trillion naira Gombe BU road projects. And FCT police don't impound 30 vehicles for inside renewed enforcement of tinted glass regulations. Reports they rank Kaduna Delta ahead of 34 states for inside governance index. 25% of guests for Abuja they affected by period poverty. This one they come from Data Matrix. The third national guests for ICT competition 2026 awarded Bauchi, Cross River and Abia as top winners for their innovative projects. Make with tell you say, the First Lady of Nigeria, Senator Olurunmi Tinubu, he don't challenge Nigerian guests, make them lead the country digital future for inside the celebration of 2026 World Environment Day. NECO don't report decline as 58,187 candidates seat for 2026 common entrance examination nationwide. Waiting cost decline? That's one of our questions we don't need to unravel. For sport matter, West Ham coach David Sullivan in don't resign. Osun State Governor Ademola Adeleke in don't won against plots to destabilize motor parks and the alleged social opposition elements that they involved for the matter. I could tell you, say, Toby Amosu don't break another record with dominant win for inside Taiwan. Congratulovia to our very own Toby Bola Amosu. Mom don't slam school over mysterious haircut, can give 2 years old son. Yes, get one woman will come out for social media talk, say they cut the head son, they cut the hair of his son. I can go to school, go to shout up and down. That one good? Well, that one a question for the question mark because many reactions we did that matter. Next thing for the reach us, our primary mission is to serve as the connector between the government and the people by mobilizing, educating and empowering youth civically. We believe that for democracy to work, young people must be active participants in policy making, not bystanders. This one they come from Christian youths as in they mobilized for Tinubu Shettima re-election. Updates, FG don't begin $100 million 20 megawatts power projects for Kogi. Wanshan syndicate don't be arrested for Abuja after 18 month surveillance drug killing victim after transfer.

Frank Pond, this one, a very sad one there. And thank God, see Hando Mitam. The heartbreaking reality behind the Oyo State adoption visualized. The update issued for the papers. And Nigerian troops on rescue two kidnapped victims for Kwara State is on the come, according by reports. Amekutei also says school adoption was under Tinubu than previous governments. This one, they come from Peter Obi. Paul Bassidon here, Ibom Angels, Feed Cup, quarterfinal bed. And Mekutei also say, the PFN will be the Pentecostal Fellowship of Nigeria on the debunk report with the link Adeboye to National Prayer Program. War against terrorism. NYCN CPG don't allow Zamfara youth security efforts. And Tinubu gone here, Kumuyi ending legacy, enduring legacy of faith as he enter 85 years. Yes, that's one of the spiritual leader for there. We then call Kumuyi. Maybe we'll tell you also say for the papers today, the world is watching. IG Wala don't caution judiciary over RFI's impossible big condition. And see for the matter we did for the news today, Aya Stark never miss the chance to represent Nigeria. Yes, it's on the come as she rocked the gele alongside Tiwa Savage for the Zongo and Coco event for London. Now in that one take place. And my country people, one last info we will bring you now today. It come from Air Peace. Yes, Air Peace Grand Aircraft, a cancel worry Lagos flight, sake of say bird strike the airplane. More this bird strike, it don't do plenty too much. I'm being able to try to the control bed again. Made enough fly for air. That's on a funny one there. But now there, we will wrap up news across your post zone for Nigeria. We'll reach you on top of some binoculars radio. You know, say the story not a finish. And we know if we finish off for one episode, join us again, same time, same station tomorrow, as we will seek and tell you another round of waiting to make the round for we will come to Nigeria. My name is now Jojo Namani. I'm your radio country brother. I salute to now well. We're going to get a great day today.

Father, and of the Son, and of the Holy Spirit. Amen. Greetings of peace to you, beloved brothers and sisters in Christ. Welcome to Matters of Our Faith from Isan by Localized Video, your number one video station in Iceland. Celebrating today the solemnity of the Most Holy Body and Blood of Jesus Christ, we'll be taking our first reading from Deuteronomy chapter 8, 2-3, 14-16, and the theme is, He fed you with manna, which you did not know, nor did your fathers. Moses spoke to the people, saying, You shall remember all the way which the Lord your God has led you this 40 years in the wilderness, that he might humble you, testing you to know what was in your hearts, whether you would keep his commandments or not. And he humbled you, and let you hunger and fed you with manna, which you did not know, nor did your fathers know, that he might make you know that man does not live by bread alone, but that man lives by everything that proceeds out of the mouth of the Lord. And you shall remember the Lord your God, who brought you out of the land of Egypt, out of the house of bondage, who led you through the great and terrible wilderness, with its fiery serpents and scorpions and thirsty ground, where there was no water, who brought you water out of the fleeting rock, who fed you in the wilderness with manna, which your fathers did not know. Our second reading from 1 Corinthians 10, 16-17. Our theme is, Because there is one bread, we who are many are one body. Brethren, the cup of blessing which we bless, is it not a participation in the blood of Christ? The bread which we break, is it not a participation in the body of Christ? Because there is one bread, we who are many are one body, for we all partake of the one bread. Theme of our gospel reading is, My flesh is food indeed, and my blood is drink indeed. John 6:51-58. At that time, Jesus said to the crowds of the Jews, I am the living bread which came down from heaven. If anyone eats of this bread, he will live forever. And the bread which I shall give for the life of the world is my flesh. The Jews then disputed among themselves, saying, How can this man give us his flesh to eat? So Jesus said to them, Truly, truly, I say to you, unless you eat the flesh of the Son of Man and drink his blood, you have no life in you. He who eats my flesh and drinks my blood has eternal life, and I will raise him up at the last day. For my flesh is food indeed, and my blood is drink indeed. He who eats my flesh and drinks my blood abides in me and I him. As the living Father sent me, and I live because of the Father, so he who eats me will live because of me. This is the bread which came down from heaven. Not such as the fathers ate and died. He who eats this bread will live forever. Reflection. In spite of the presence of numerous varieties of food that tickle our taste buds, they cannot satisfy our hunger forever and give us eternal life. Only Jesus Christ, our food and drink, can satisfy our hunger and quench our thirst forever. Blessed Alexandrina Maria de Costa of Baleza, Portugal, fed on the Eucharist alone for more than 13 years. But today, the Eucharist for men is a lifeless piece of bread. Several Catholics around the world disbelieve in the real presence of Jesus in the Eucharist. The devil dressed the presence of the Eucharist, and we, who claim to be believers and followers of Jesus, end up desecrating the Eucharist by our sinful way of life. The only cure for sagging or failing of us by the art of faith, it must be continuous and grow by exercise. Frequencies of the highest effects, 7 times a week is more than 7 times at intervals. Take and eat. The three readings today help us to reflect on the meaning of the Eucharist. The first speaks of manna, an unexpected gift of God that gave life to the people of Israel during their stay in the desert. The gospel presents a gift immensely superior to manna,
It is the bread that gives eternal life. To eat such bread means to want to be identified with Christ. The second reading tells us that the Eucharist is not bread to be eaten alone. It is broken and shared as a means and sign of unity. And so this day we come to you that you revive the spirit of fear of God and self-control in us, that as we come back to you and renounce our sin, we return from our life of wasted years and we accept Jesus as our Lord and Savior. We ask that your bread, your body, and your blood present in the Holy Eucharist will continue to be lasting food for us, food that gives life. In the name of Jesus Christ, we pray. Amen. Thank you for joining us today.

Prayer for Nigeria in distress. All-powerful and merciful Father, you are the God of justice, love and peace. You rule over all the nations of the earth. Power and might are in your hands, and no one can withstand you. We present our country, Nigeria, before you. We praise and thank you, for you are the source of all we have and are. We are sorry for all the sins we have committed and for the good deeds we have failed to do. In your loving forgiveness, keep us safe from the punishment you deserve. Lord, we are weighed down not only by uncertainties, but also by moral, economic, and political problems. Listen to the cries of your people who confidently turn to you. God of infinite goodness, our strength in adversity, our health in weakness, our comfort in sorrow. Be merciful to us, your people. Spare this nation, Nigeria, from chaos, anarchy, and doom. Bless us with your kingdom of justice, love, and peace. We ask this through Christ our Lord. Most Sacred Heart of Jesus, Immaculate Heart of God.

0: Welcome to News on the Hour, reaching you from ASAM Binoculars Radio Uromi. First, the headlines. 180 Nigerians returned from Libya. Eromoma calls for action on root causes of irregular migration. Two suspected kidnappers linked to Edo murder arrested in Ogun. FG begins $100 million 20 megawatts power project in Kogi. My name is Joseph Osayamo Iguanri, and I'm the news in detail. The International Organization for Migration, a United Nations agency on Tuesday in Lagos, received 180 Nigerian migrants, including women and children, from Libya. Speaking to newsmen at the airport, the IOM subhead in Lagos, Mr. Ali Ibrahim, said the majority of the migrants were from detention camps in Benghazi, Libya. According to the Ibrahim, the returnees comprised 108 adult females and 45 adult males, bringing the total number of adults to 153. He added that the flight also conveyed 17 children comprising 7 females and 10 males, as well as 12 infants, including 8 females and 4 males. Speaking on the recent return of Nigerians from Libya, Mr. Gosen Eromomo expressed concern over the harsh conditions and circumstances that forced many of them to leave the country in search of greener pastures abroad. He emphasized the need for government at all levels to address the root causes of irregular migration, including unemployment, poverty, and the lack of economic opportunities for young people. Mr. Eromomo also advised Nigerians against risking their lives through dangerous and illegal migration routes. According to him, no promise of a better future is worth dying in the desert, drowning at sea, or ending up in detention camps. He encouraged citizens to explore legal migration pathways while focusing on acquiring valuable skills, better capacity, building capacity, and creating opportunities for themselves. He stressed that true success is built on competence, resilience, hard work, and determination, not desperation.
1: My reaction when I heard that 180 Nigerians had been returned from Libya was one of deep concern and reflection. My concern was not merely about their return, but about the harsh realities that pushed them into such dangerous journeys in the first place. Every return flight from Libya represents hundreds of dreams interrupted by exploitation, detention, suffering, and disappointment. To reduce the number of Nigerians embarking on such irregular migration, the government must address the root causes: unemployment, poverty, insecurity, and the lack of economic opportunities continue to drive many young people to seek survival elsewhere. We need deliberate investments in job creation, skills development, entrepreneurship, and an environment where hard work can genuinely translate into prosperity. My message to Nigerian youths is simple and firm. Do not risk your life on dangerous migration routes. No promise of a better future is worth dying in a desert or drowning at sea or ending up in a detention camp. Seek legal pathways, develop valuable skills, build your capacity. While opportunities abroad exist, true success is built on competence, preparation, and resilience, not desperation.
0: In a separate update, the Ogun State Police Command has linked two suspected arrested in Ijebu-Ode area of the state to the kidnapping and murder case under investigation in the Okada area of Edo State. The command disclosed this in a statement issued on Saturday by its spokesperson, Oluseyi Babaseyi, noting that the suspects were arrested following intelligence-driven investigations by operative of the anti-kidnapping unit. Babaseyi noted that the breakthrough came following an earlier report that personnel of the Nigerian Forest Security Service apprehended two suspicious persons in the Atiba area of Ijebu-Ode, prompting the police to commence investigations into their activities. We'll take a short break now and see to come on the news today. FG begins $100 million, 20 megawatts power project in Kogi. We'll bring you details of this shortly. Please stay tuned.
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0: Welcome back and thank you for staying tuned. This is News on the Hour on ASAM Binoculars Radio. And remember, a positive attitude will brighten your day always. Stay positive today. And now the rest of the news. The Minister of State Development, Shaibu Aldu, has performed the groundbreaking ceremony for a 20-megawatt mini-grid power project in Egume, the Kina local government area of Kogi State. This was contained in a statement issued on Saturday by the Special Assistant on Media to the Minister, Lizzie Okoji. The project expected to be the largest mini-grid power project in north-central Nigeria was held on Friday, while two other mini-grid

Come bring your community, let's bridge the gap. We'll take you global, put your dreams on the map. From the villages of Africa to the capitals of the world, our flag of unity.

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Join us, the Igbo Community Network. We are all connected forever.

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1: 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The good, the bad, and the malicious. 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

0: Alive Chapel joyfully invites you to the consecration and enthronement of our bishop elect, Rev. 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
0: 25th October 2010. At the church auditorium, in Tieozova Road, behind Yorkville Resort,

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Today we rise. 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

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Amen. God bless you all of on our way they listen to us for Eastern Binoculars Radio, your number one radio station for Eastern Land. It's Sunday Delight, and here we'll talk about the things of God, the ways of God, the Christian life, the Christian ways, how we live and navigate our lives, our ways, to please God, to love our neighbors, and how our lives as Christian, they affect one another, either positively or negatively. And today, as the church celebrates the solemnity of the body, of the most holy body and blood of Jesus Christ, because we can look and small, we sin be the meaning of the body and blood of Jesus Christ. And as we all know, the Catholic Church, God teach, say, the Holy Eucharist, now be the source and summit of the Christian life. Now they believe, say, the bread and wine where they don't consecrate, they are not just symbols, but they are true, they are real, they are substantial, the body, blood, soul, and divinity of Jesus Christ. So when we talk about the body, the solemnity of the most holy body and blood of Jesus Christ, we are actually looking at the body, blood, soul, divinity of Jesus Christ, which is the source and summit of the Christian life. Because for us Christians, without the body and blood of our Lord Jesus Christ, what thing we did do, not just mercy. May we not forget, say, He came, He died for us, He can send us the Holy Spirit. And before He left His disciples, He can give them lasting food and drink. And waiting, He can tell them, do this in memoria of me, as often as you eat this bread and drink this wine. So when we celebrate the Holy Mass, we will suppose understand, say, as Catholic and as Christians, for every Holy Mass, there is the breaking of bread. And for some persons, where they ask, for Catholic Church, should they receive Holy Communion, and the priest will say the body of Christ, why, you know, they say, why will not they share the bread? We will look at all of these things, but before we go into details, make we take musical break. When we come back, we can look at the real presence and transubstantiation, which is the full meaning of the body and blood of Jesus Christ, and waiting other people, our separated brethren, think about the body and blood of Jesus Christ. Stay with us, we'll be right back.

Welcome back and thank you for staying tuned. If you just did join us, now it's on Binoculars Radio. You did hear our voice and you did listen to us. And now Sunday Delight today, and today we did talk about the body and blood of our Lord Jesus Christ. Yes, during consecration for Mass, the substance, which is the bread and the wine, it go completely change into the body and blood of Christ. Where we still get the physical appearance, which is the same taste, the same shape, you know, the same color, remain. May we not forget, say, or may we know, say, that physical appearance not be waiting with a celebrate. Now, the spiritual implication of that body, of that bread and wine, now we dey celebrate. So once the priest don't mention the words of consecration during Mass, whether morning Mass or Sunday Mass or Bishop Mass or Mass, during Mass, once the priest don't say the word of consecration,

lay our tribal as the sacrificial offering, as the when he don't make himself the sacrificial lamb. And of course, the mass when we celebrate as a sacrifice, now also forgiveness and nourishment. And so when we partake in this sacrifice of the Holy Mass or the sacrifice of the Holy Eucharist, we the faithful, we the Christians, we receive spiritual nourishment. We are united deeply with Christ and one another, and we receive within the remission of venial sin, the forgiveness of venial sin. I will say be venial sin. Venial sin are all those small, small sins when we commit. And of course, the Holy Eucharist na sacred, or the Holy Mass na sacred devotion, because of the beliefs in Christ's true presence. So they believe, say, Jesus Christ is truly present in the Holy Mass. We Catholics, they extend our worship of the body and blood of Christ beyond the Mass. First of all, because the tabernacles, which is the consecrated host, the place where the consecrated hosts are kept safely, will be the focal point for our prayer. Then again, adoration. We will spend time praying before the consecrated host, exposed in a monstrance. And of course, we

have the Feast of Corpus Christi, which is officially called the Solemnity of the Most Holy Body and Blood of Jesus Christ. And this feast day is a feature public Eucharistic procession to celebrate the honor of the Blessed Sacrament. And may we not forget, say, the reason why for Catholic Church today in Nigeria, not in other parts of the world, Catholic Church in Nigeria, we know they do this procession, this public Eucharistic procession during the celebration of the Most Holy Body and Blood of Jesus Christ. Now, because say, in a rainy season, we day. Now, why the church in her wisdom come push and go the last Sunday of the year, which is the Feast of Christ the King? That way, we are not only reenacting or celebrating Christ, who is the King, we are also celebrating Christ, who is the true body and blood, the food of life, when we celebrate. So when we talk about the solemnity or the celebration of the Most Holy Body and Blood of Jesus Christ, we celebrate Christ in his true nature, in his real nature, in his entirety. Nobody said they live some for heaven or they live some for earth. His full body and blood. And you know, say, you cannot separate the body from the blood, no matter how you try. So when people argue that, okay, and not only do you, if what you are saying is true, how come not only the consecrated host, which is the body of Christ, and that they give, why they don't they give the wine joint? Now, because if in that body, the blood is also contained in it. So in Christ, we they behold the fullness of both humanity and divinity. His human nature, he can't make and they manifest in the solemnity of the Most Sacred Heart, where his heart, pierced by his spear, was opened up for us in love. And of course, his divine nature, when he revealed in the solemnity of the Most Holy Trinity. So you can see that Christ is both man and God. Christ has both human nature and the divine nature. And the human nature, now it manifests when we celebrate the solemnity of the Sacred Heart. Because for there, we get his heart, which is part of the human body. And that heart, so the pierce with his spear, and his divine nature, where it revealed to us his divinity in the solemnity of the Most Holy Trinity. And he can stand as the second person of the eternal Godhead. And of course, each time we receive this Holy Eucharist, when we talk about, we they partake in his body, they partake in his blood, they partake in his soul, and in, of course, in his divinity. So as baptized Catholics, we they bear that indelible mark for our souls. Not of saying we are superior to every other human being, but of consecration, because we are not set apart for a mission. What is that mission? To live as children of God, to witness to the gospel. And this Eucharist, when we receive, now strength, and it shape and it transform us little by little into Christ. So we become what we receive. You know, as doctors will say, you become what you are what you eat. So we become what we receive. But if we recognize, say, Jesus, now we receive. That is how we can only become what we receive. And of course, for us to be able to partake in the Eucharist, we have to be drawn into his vision, into the vision of Christ. We have to see the world through the eyes of love. And our worldview must reflect the same love. The one where they recognize and they uphold the dignity of every person. No human being is more superior to the other. And for big why? Because we are made in the image and in the likeness of God. Now, why Jesus demonstrated in his encounter with tax collectors and sinners, that one said, you go see him from Matthew chapter 9, verse 10 to 17, and Luke chapter 7, 48 and verse 15. And they restored our dignity, not by condemnation, but by love. So, we are called to do the same as Christians. To unite everybody in love and in truth. Let me take another musical break. We'll come back. We'll continue from where we stop. Don't go anywhere.

Welcome back and thank you for staying with us. Make you not forget, say that it's on Binoculars Radio, you hear our voice. And our Sunday Delights will carry come, and we'll to discuss today for Sunday Delights, nine being the most holy body and blood of Jesus Christ. And as we talk, I will consider the most holy body and blood of Jesus Christ, and be the bread of life. And Jesus can command his followers to eat his flesh and drink his blood to gain eternal life. So when his followers struggle with, you know, a statement and walk away, Jesus, in his own divinity, reassures of his love and mercy. That is why when we falter, when we sin, the church in her wisdom can put in place the sacrament of reconciliation, the sacrament of penance. We will go confession, we will come back to being in a state of grace to be able to receive what the Holy Eucharist. And for us Catholics, we believe we are receiving God Himself. As the teachers for Catechism of the Catholic Church, it can't require, say, we individuals, we Christians, we have to be in a state of grace, which is we are free from mortal sin. And we go fast for at least 1 hour before receiving Holy Communion. And Jesus Christ remains present in the consecrated host, even after Mass conclude. That is why you see that after adoration, that's the crispy where they expose, where they adore, they go keep them. Because as long as it has been consecrated, as long as that host has been consecrated, whether during Mass or even after Mass don't conclude, the Blessed Sacrament is reserved in the tabernacle. And Jesus Christ remains present in that consecrated host. So we Catholics pray before the host, exposed in a vessel called a monstrance. You see that thing where they put on top table, God puts this sacred specie, maybe they use in the morning or sometimes in the evening for adoration, and now that they call monstrance. So that sacred specie where you see for the, now the true body and blood of Jesus Christ, and in the physical appearance of what? A host. So may we not forget, say, even when the Mass concludes, even when the Mass is ended, that consecrated host still remains present. Jesus still remains present. Now, we Catholics, we dey reverence Jesus in the most holy sacrament of the altar, because that Jesus that you see present in the most holy sacrament of the altar, now the true body and blood of Jesus Christ our Savior, now we dey see for there. And so, my beloved brothers and sisters in Christ, especially our Catholic listeners out there, if you are not in the state of grace, please find time to go for confession. Find time to come back to the Lord. If you are backsliding, please ask the Holy Spirit for strength, for faith, for courage to come back to the sheepfold. Go to confession so that you can come back to the sacrament of receiving Holy Communion. If anything day at all will they hinder us as Christians to partake in the sacrament of the Holy Eucharist, discuss with your priest. He knows how best to help you through the intercession of the Holy Spirit. He knows how to help you to get out of that situation where they hinder you from hinder you from receiving the body and blood of Christ. And so we ask this day that the Lord continue to give us the grace to know Him, to love Him, and to serve Him, that every day of our life we will continue to feast on the body and blood of Jesus Christ, the food of life. In the name of Jesus Christ we pray, amen. And dear brothers and sisters in Christ, now here we go into this topic. Make you not forget, say, na Eastern Binoculars Radio, na you dey hear our voice, and our Sunday Delights, na you will for bring this topic come our doorstep. God bless you.

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1: Welcome to Newspaper Headlines from Eastern Binoculars Radio, Romy. As usual, I'll be giving you stories from different newspapers. And the first one I have here today is Punch Newspapers. The first headline says, Federal Government begins $100 million 20 MW power project in Kogi. Commuters lament as flood takes over Enugu Road. Jonathan urges judiciary to uphold justice and rule of law. PRP clears Donald Duke as presidential candidate. Orders for 2027 elections. Some of the Punch newspapers. National Labour Party fractional share alleges threat to life, seeks protection. Tinubu celebrates Kumuyi at 85. Police restore calm after first Bayelsa bandit alarm. What's on the Punch newspapers? MTN reaffirms commitment to African creativity. FCT police enforce tinted glass ban, seizes over 30 vehicles. Police rescue 3 kidnapped victims after 40 days in captivity. Stop politicizing security, Umahi tells Nigerians. What Oyo abductees are demanding before releasing pupils and teachers. FIFA to allow disposable water bottles at World Cup games after outcry. And the last line says, police arrest 3 over Ekiti Council bus abduction. Away from that newspapers, I'll be taking you to Daily Post newspapers. And the first headline says, 2027 PRP clears Donald Duke as presidential candidate. The world is watching. IG Wala cautions judiciary over El-Rufai's imposition bail conditions. My life is in danger. National local government. Labour Party fractional chairman cries out. Gwambe, Biu Highway. Northeast will reciprocate with massive votes for Tinubu in 2027. Ndume. U.S. tracks Iranian sites, shot down 4 drones. Friendly. Pene excited to end Super Falcons goal drought against Senegal. Fear grips KB farming communities as armed groups demand 40 million naira levy. Police arrest suspected bandit informant. Rescue 3 kidnapped victims in Kaduna. Airpeace cancel worrying Lagos flight after bird strike incident. What's on the Daily Post newspapers? Kaduna. Police rescue 3 kidnapped victims after 40 days in captivity. Arrest 5. Resign if you can't fix insecurity. Apostle Suleiman tells Tinubu. 2027, ADC reveals Benue Guba Primary withholds Hembe Certificate of Return. Safety concerns mount in Jalingo over exposed electrical infrastructure. So the Daily Post newspapers, Tinubu intensify efforts to rescue abducted school children and others. Shetima. Focus more on kitchen duties. Warring monarch hits Remy Tinubu. Police smash suspected white cap burglary rings. Recovers firearms and stolen goods in Cross River. And the last line says the ruling party doesn't want anyone on the ballot. ADC support group. To the next newspaper, which is Leadership newspapers. The first line says, school abductions worse under Tinubu than previous governments, Obi. Paul Bassey hails Ibom Angels Faith Cup quarters. final bets. PFN The Bronx reports linking Adeboye to National Prayers Program. War against terrorism. NYCN, CPG loud Zamfara youth security efforts. Tinubu hails Kumuyi's enduring legacy of faith at 85. Why Pella proposed to me in Ghana? TikTok star Jarvis. Two of the leadership newspapers. Labour leader endorses Paddy Iyamo for Oredo ref seats ahead of 2027 pool. Tom Todike advises followers against seeking public validation. James Handy murder case. Family member speaks on acute son's health history. U.S. actor James Handy's girlfriend's son charged with homicide. And the last one says, Akpabio denies promising senators automatic tickets after APC primaries. And from now newspapers, I'll be taking you to Vanguard newspapers. The first one says, 2026 common entrance. Federal government held smooth conduct as over 58,000 seats nationwide exam. Iran World Cup squad heads to Mexico as U.S. visa row erupts. 2027, PRP clears Dana Duke as presidential candidate for 420 others. Unilorin loses ex Vice Chancellor Ambali and Amy Mons. What's the Vanguard newspapers? Iran slams U.S. disciplinary treatment over World Cup visa refusals for staff. Kaduna, police rescue three kidnapped victims after 40 days in captivity. Messi could return before World Cup opener. Scandalously reviews. Ogun police arrest two suspects linked to Edo kidnapping and murder case. And the last one says, it is shame not to be at 2026 World Cup Super Ego star. To the last newspaper of today, which is Daily Trust newspapers. The first one says, Delta, please intercept truck, arrest driver over alleged drug trafficking. Airstrike, civilians have no business being in Chile, minister. ICPC denied Erufat access to medical care, says Ed. So the Daily Trust newspapers, Oyo Muslims reject kidnappers' Sharia demand, backs rescue efforts. Safe Schools Initiative, billions spent, children still unsafe. 1 year after launch, where are the forest guards? What's on the Daily Trust newspapers? 30 vehicles seized as police enforce ban on tinted glasses in Abuja. And the last one says, school abduction, Makinde restricts Okada operator operations in Oyo. So wrapping up today's newsletter lines, thank you for listening. I am Judy Chinenye. Have a nice day.

I bet Sashios Nigeria country people, I salute una. Greetings upon greetings upon greetings. Happy Sunday. As you know, today, yeah, us. This is not news across your political zone for Nigeria. Here we bring you the latest happening on top of the papers for all the canals for the country Nigeria. My name is Jojo Namani. I'm your sure radio country brother. I could tell you, say the first of all, the ritual say kidnapper of S Army General don't release video. They demand livestock members release. This one, another bad one really happened there. Take it back movement. Don't give back the government 48 hours to rescue Eda Oniyo, resident adopted by terrorists. Bandit don't release video of S Army spokesperson Major General Rabe Abubakar, wife of captivity. Amegu Tese PDP will stain your white. Ignore call for presidential race. Adenuga, the right Jonathan. Amegu Tese also say war, Iran get 22% of missiles left. Who they talk this one? Donald Trump, the president of the United States. Nigeria Medical Association on secure approval of long-delayed promotion for Edo State doctors after 8 years. Congratulations to all the newly promoted. Nigeria Army don't arrest 5 suspected armed criminals. And we could tell you also say, for inside news today, Tinubu, courageous leadership vision to transform Nigeria through infrastructure. This one, they come from the FCT minister. We'll be here some wiki. Tinubu's competition shake up and foreign firms 12 years control of airtime lending. This one, they come from FCCPC and FCCPC. So, and I'm the Federal Competition and Consumer Protection Commission. We could tell you also say Iran footballer, they don't get visa for the World Cup. You know, say fear every day based on say Iran and US, they fight war. They can say US will give them visa, but right now US don't give them visa. Akpabio, I didn't promise those who lost primaries return tickets. So Akpabio, they talk that one for them. Leaving APC for NDC is moving from frying pan to hellfire. Senatorial aspirant, I ain't talk this one. You want check your name? He share for paper. That's one a funny one there. I may go tell you also say, old Niger image falsely linked to Oyo kidnapping. Then talk to some gory image we did for old Niger states. Some people don't they link them to the Oyo kidnapping. So make you the careful or within you they circulate. For entertainment scene, Ayasa figure just starts the trend. Yes, that update for paper. Don't forget to say Ayasa self join those who are going to sing for the World Cup. Former Uni Lauren Vice Chancellor Professor Adu Ganeyu Ambali in the kick bucket go to kindergarten at the age of 68 years. Very sorry one there. Ogun police don't nab 2 suspects with the link to a dog kidnapping murder case. And we could tell you, say, MTN Nigeria, they host public hearing data on trial to address concern about data depletion and billing transparency. Passerby don't rescue man where erosion be carried for Delta State. Thank God for that passerby. Suspected Boko Haram fighters, they don't attack any army base for Borno. And they can't leave soldier fear dead and injured. That one another sad one for that Borno Aziz. Make we tell you say Undumendon hate Tinubu Umahi about 1.2 trillion naira Gombe BU road projects. And FCT police don't impound 30 vehicles for inside renewed enforcement of tinted glass regulations. Reports they rank Kaduna Delta ahead of 34 states for inside governance index. 25% of guests for Abuja, they are affected by period poverty. This one they come from Data Matrix. Not with me talking. The 3rd National Guests for ICT Competition 2026 awarded Bauchi, Cross River and Abia as top winners for their innovative projects. They could tell you say, the First Lady of Nigeria, Senator Olurunmi Tinubu, he don't challenge Nigerian guests, make them lead the country digital future for inside the celebration of 2026 World Environment Day. NECO don't report decline
has 58,187 candidate seats for 2026 common entrance examination nationwide. Waiting cost decline? That's one of our questions we don't need to unravel. For sport matter, West Ham coach David Sullivan in don't resign. Osun State Governor Ademola Adeleke in don't won against plots to destabilize motor parks and the alleged Chelsea opposition elements that they involved for the matter. I could tell you, say, Toby Amosu don't break another record with dominant win for inside Taiwan. Congratulovia to our very own Toby Bola Amosu. Mom don't slam school over mysterious haircut can give 2 years old son. Yes, get one woman will come out for social media talk, say they cut the head son, that they cut the hair of his son. He can go to school, go to shout up and down. That one good. Well, that one a question for the question mark, because many reactions we did that matter. Next thing for the richest, our primary mission is to serve as the connector between the government and the people by mobilizing, educating and empowering youth civically. We believe that for democracy to work, young people must be active participants in policy making, not bystanders. This only come from Christian youths as they mobilize for Tinubu Shettima re-election. Updates: FG don't begin $100 million 20 megawatts power project for Kogi. Wanshan syndicate on the arrested for Abuja after 18-month surveillance drug killing victim after transferring fund. This one a very sad one there. And Tango C hand on midterm. The heartbreaking reality behind the Oyo State adoption visualized. The update issued for the papers. And Nigerian troops on rescue two kidnapped victims for Kwara State. This only come according by reports. And I could tell you also say school adoption was under Tinubu than previous government. This one they come from Peter Obi. Paul Bassi don't hear Ibom Angels Feed Cup quarterfinal bet. And Mekutei also say the PFN will be the Pentecostal Fellowship of Nigeria don't debunk report with the link Adeboye to National Prayer Program War Against Terrorism. NYCN CPG don't allow Zamfara youth security efforts. And Tinubu can hear Kumuyi ending legacy, enduring legacy of faith as he enter 85 years. Yes, that's one of the spiritual leader for there. We then call Kumuyi. We will tell you also say for the papers today, the world is watching. IG Wala don't caution judiciary over RFI's impossible bail condition. And see for the matter we did for the news today. I start never miss this chance to represent Nigeria. Yes, this one they come as she rocked the gele alongside Tiwa Savage for the Zongo and Coco event for London. Now in that one take place. And my country people, one last info we will bring you now today. It come from Airpeace. Yes, Airpeace Grand Aircraft, a cancel Warri Lagos flight. Sake of say bed. Strike the airplane. On this red strike, it don't do plenty too much. I'm being able to try to the control bed again. Made enough fly for air. That's on a funny one there. But now there, we will wrap up news across your post zone for Nigeria. We'll reach you on top of some binoculars radio. You know, say the story not a finish. And we know if we finish off for one episode, join us again, same time, same station tomorrow, as we will see, tell you another round of waiting. They make the round. For we will go to Nigeria. My name is not Jojo Namani. I'm your radio country brother. I salute to Nawawa. You're gonna get a great day today.

Father and of the Son and the Holy Spirit. Amen. Greetings of peace to you, beloved brothers and sisters in Christ. Welcome to Matters of Our Faith from Isan by Localized Video, your number one video station in Isanland. Celebrating today the solemnity of the most holy body and blood of Jesus Christ, we'll be taking our first reading from Deuteronomy chapter 8, 2-3, 14-16, and the theme is, He fed you with manna, which you did not know, nor did your fathers. Moses spoke to the people, saying, You shall remember all the way which the Lord your God has led you this 40 years in the wilderness, that he might humble you, testing you to know what was in your hearts, whether you would keep his commandments or not. And he humbled you, and let you hunger and fed you with manna, which you did not know, nor did your fathers know, that he might make you know that man does not live by bread alone, but that man lives by everything that proceeds out of the mouth of the Lord. And you shall remember the Lord your God, who brought you out of the land of Egypt, out of the house of bondage, who led you through the great and terrible wilderness, with its fiery serpents and scorpions and thirsty ground, where there was no water, who brought you water out of the fleeting rock, who fed you in the wilderness with manna, which your fathers did not know. Our second reading from 1 Corinthians 10, 16-17. Our theme is, Because there is one bread, we who are many are one body. Brethren, the cup of blessing which we bless, is it not a participation in the blood of Christ? The bread which we break, is it not a participation in the body of Christ? Because there is one bread, we who are many are one body, for we all partake of the one bread. Theme of our gospel reading is, My flesh is food indeed, and my blood is drink indeed. John 6:51-58. At that time, Jesus said to the crowds of the Jews, I am the living bread which came down from heaven. If anyone eats of this bread, he will live forever. And the bread which I shall give for the life of the world is my flesh. The Jews then disputed among themselves, saying, How can this man give us his flesh to eat? So Jesus said to them, Truly, truly, I say to you, unless you eat the flesh of the Son of Man and drink his blood, you have no life in you. He who eats my flesh and drinks my blood has eternal life, and I will raise him up at the last day. For my flesh is food indeed, and my blood is drink indeed. He who eats my flesh and drinks my blood abides in me and I him. As the living Father sent me, and I live because of the Father, so he who eats me will live because of me. This is the bread which came down from heaven, not such as the fathers ate and died. He who eats this bread will live forever. Reflection. In spite of the presence of numerous varieties of food that tickle our taste buds, they cannot satisfy our hunger forever and give us eternal life. Only Jesus Christ, our food and drink, can satisfy our hunger and quench our thirst forever. Blessed Alexandrina Maria de Costa of Baleza, Portugal, fed on the Eucharist alone for more than 13 years. But today, the Eucharist for men is a lifeless piece of bread. Several Catholics around the world disbelieve in the real presence of Jesus in the Eucharist. The devil dreads the presence of the Eucharist, and we, who claim to be believers and followers of Jesus, end up desecrating the Eucharist by our sinful way of life. The only cure for sagging or fancy faith is communion. Though always itself perfect and complete and inviolate, the Blessed Sacrament does not operate completely and once for all in any of us. Like the art of faith, it must be continuous and grow by exercise. Frequencies of the highest faith, 7 times a week, is more than 7 times at intervals. Take and eat.
The three readings today help us to reflect on the meaning of the Eucharist. The first speaks of manna, an unexpected gift of God that gave life to the people of Israel during their stay in the desert. The Gospel presents a gift immensely superior to manna. It is the bread that gives eternal life. To eat such bread means to want to be identified with Christ. The second reading tells us that the Eucharist is not bread to be eaten alone. It is broken and shared as a means and sign of unity. And so this day will come to you that you revive the spirit of fear of God and self-control in us, that as we come back to you and renounce our sin, we return from our life of wasted years and we accept Jesus as our Lord and Savior. We ask that your bread, your body, and your blood present in the Holy Eucharist will continue to be lasting food for us, food that gives life. In the name of Jesus Christ, we pray. Amen. Thank you for joining us today.

Prayer for Nigeria in distress. All-powerful and merciful Father, you are the God of justice, love and peace. You rule over all the nations of the earth. Power and might are in your hands, and no one can withstand you. We present our country, Nigeria, before you. We praise and thank you, for you are the source of all we have and are. We are sorry for all the sins we have committed and for the good deeds we have failed to do. In your loving forgiveness, keep us safe from the punishment you deserve. Lord, we are weighed down not only by uncertainties, but also by moral, economic, and political problems. Listen to the cries of your people who confidently turn to you. God of infinite goodness, our strength in adversity, our health in weakness, our comfort in sorrow, be merciful to us, your people. Spare this nation, Nigeria, from chaos, anarchy, and doom. Bless us with your kingdom of justice, love, and peace. We ask this through Christ our Lord. Most sacred heart of Jesus, immaculate heart of Mary.

0: Welcome to News on the Hour, reaching you from ASAM Binoculars Radio Uromi. First, the headlines. 180 Nigerians returned from Libya. Eromoma calls for action on root causes of irregular migration. Two suspected kidnappers linked to Edo murder arrested in Ogun. FG begins $100 million 20 megawatts power project in Kogi. My name is Joseph Osayamo Iguanri, and I'm the news in DJ. The International Organization for Migration, a United Nations agency, on Tuesday in Lagos received 180 Nigerian migrants, including women and children, from Libya. Speaking to newsmen at the airport, the IOM subhead in Lagos, Mr. Ali Ibrahim, said the majority of the migrants were from detention camps in Benghazi, Libya. According to the Ibrahim, the returnees comprise 108 adult females and 45 adult males, bringing the total number of adults to 153. He added that the flight also conveyed 17 children comprising 7 females and 10 males, as well as 12 infants, including 8 females and 4 males. Speaking on the recent return of Nigerians from Libya, Mr. Godson Eromomo expressed concern over the harsh conditions and circumstances that forced many of them to leave the country in search of greener pastures abroad. He emphasized the need for government at all levels to address the root causes of irregular migration, including unemployment, poverty, and the lack of economic opportunities for young people. Mr. Eromomo also advised Nigerians against risking their lives through dangerous and illegal migration routes. According to him, the promise of a better future is worth dying in the desert, drowning at sea, or ending up in detention camps. He encouraged citizens to explore legal migration pathways while focusing on acquiring valuable skills, better capacity, building capacity, and creating opportunities for themselves. He stressed that true success is built on competence, resilience, hard work, and determination, not desperation.
1: My reaction when I heard that 180 Nigerians had been returned from Libya was one of deep concern and reflection. My concern was not merely about their return, but about the harsh realities that pushed them into such dangerous journeys in the first place. Every return flight from Libya represents hundreds of dreams interrupted by exploitation, detention, suffering, and disappointment. To reduce the number of Nigerians embarking on such irregular migration, the government must address the root causes: unemployment, poverty, insecurity, and the lack of economic opportunities continue to drive many young people to seek survival elsewhere. We need deliberate investments in job creation, skills development, entrepreneurship, and an environment where hard work can genuinely translate into prosperity. My message to Nigerian youths is simple and firm. Do not risk your life on dangerous migration routes. No promise of a better future is worth dying in a desert or drowning at sea or ending up in a detention camp. Seek legal pathways, develop valuable skills, build your capacity. While opportunities abroad exist, true success is built on competence, preparation, and resilience, not desperation.
0: In a separate update, the Ogun State Police Command has linked two suspected arrested in Ijebu-Ode area of the state to the kidnapping and murder case under investigation in the Okada area of Edo State. The command disclosed this in a statement issued on Saturday by its spokesperson, Oluseyi Babaseyi, noting that the suspects were arrested following intelligence-driven investigations by operatives of the anti-kidnapping unit. Babaseyi noted that the breakthrough came following an earlier report that personnel of the Nigerian Forest Security Service apprehended two suspicious persons in the Atiba area of Ijebu-Ode, prompting the police to commence investigations into their activities. We'll take a short break now and see to come on the news today. FG begins $100 million 20 megawatts power project in Kogi. We'll bring you details of this shortly. Please stay tuned.
2: 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It's always vibes and vibes in Sound Radio.
0: Welcome back and thank you for staying tuned. This is News on the Hour on ASAM Binoculars Radio. And remember, a positive attitude will brighten your day always. Stay positive today. And now the rest of the news. The Minister of State Development, Shaibu Audu, has performed the groundbreaking ceremony for a 20-megawatt mini-grid power project in Egume, the Kina local government area of Kogi State. This was contained in a statement issued on Saturday by the Special Assistant on Media to the Minister, Lizzie Okoji. The project expected to be the largest mini-grid power project in north-central Nigeria was held on Friday, while two other mini-grid projects in Kogi East were also commissioned. A 700-kilowatt mini-grid in Ofa Community, Ilamaboro local government area, and a 400-kilowatt mini-grid in Emewe of Akwa Community, Dakina local government area. Odu said the project, valued at $100 million, formed part of the federal government's ongoing efforts under the leadership of President Bola Ahmed Tinubu, GCFR, to deliver the dividends of renewed hope agenda to the people of Kogi State. To wrap up news on the hours, a look at the headlines that made the story. 180 Nigerians return from Libya. Iranmo calls for action on root causes of irregular migration. Two suspected kidnappers linked to a Edo murder arrested in Ogun. FG begins $100 million 20 megawatts power project in Kogi. And that is the size of news on the hours today. For comments, feedback, and info, send your updates on 0805191-8139. You can also give us an email on asambinoculars@gmail.com. And on behalf of ASAM Binoculars Radio News Crew, thank you for listening. My name is Joseph Osayamo Igori. Have a great day.
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0: Alive Chapel joyfully invites you to the consecration and enthronement of our bishop elect, Rev. 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Briggs, to the office of a bishop.
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0: 25th October 2010. At the church auditorium, in Tieozoba Road, behind Yorkville Resort,

0: marks a departure from the traditional World Cup pre-match routine, where only the starting 11 players from each team lined up near the center for the pitch before the kickoff. In another development, former world heavyweight champion Anthony Joshua has expressed interest in testing himself in mixed martial arts, saying he would like to see Bob Buzzard cross over into other combat sports after years of MMA fighting, making the switch to boxing. This is the Beat of Sports from Asian Binoculars Radio. I am Big Billy saying do have a lovely day and God bless you all.
1: 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First, the headlines. Regina Daniels celebrates father's birthday in style, surprises him with a brand new car. Come out for us, it is time to know your power. Cute Abiola makes bold appeals to courtiers over insecurity crisis. I am Jude Chinenye. Now the entertainment news in details. Nollywood actress Regina Daniels has taken to social media to celebrate her father's birthday, sharing a heartfelt message alongside a surprise moment that has melted hearts online. Taking to her Instagram, the actress expressed deep love and gratitude for her father, saying she will always be proud to be his daughter, even in another lifetime. She also marked the occasion with a surprise car, a gift of a brand new car. In a separate news, popular skit maker Cook Abiola has sparked reactions online after making a public appeal to individuals involved in cult groups, urging them to redirect their influence towards tackling insecurity in the country. In a video shared on his Instagram page, he called for Nigerians to recognize what he described as the strength and influence of cult groups, suggesting that such power could be used positively. To wrap up the entertainment news, the headlines again. Regina Daniels celebrates father's birthday in style, surprising him with a brand new car. Come out for us, it is time to know your power. Cute Abiola makes bold appeal to courtiers over insecurity crisis. This is our video today on entertainment news. Thank you for listening. I am Judy Chinenye saying have a lovely day.
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3: Welcome to ASAM by Nucleus Radio is Business News, the headlines. Bank face 100 million naira penalty for forest violations. FG targets 7,000 jobs through reaching estates nationwide. I am Edna Fowers, now the business news in details. The Central Bank of Nigeria has set a 100 million naira penalty for banks that process foreign exchange transactions without adequate documentation as part of a sweeping compliance regime unveiled in its newly released foreign exchange manual under the offenses and sanctions section of the fourth edition of the manual. The EPS Bank stated authorized dealers shall pay 100 million naira in addition to 10 million naira per transaction for consummating foreign exchange transactions with inadequate documentation. In another development, the federal government plans to create about 7,000 direct jobs through an estate-based reaching program aimed at empowering youths and women, boosting livestock productivity and stimulating rural economic development. This was disclosed in a statement issued on Friday by the Federal Ministry of Livestock Development following a strategic engagement involving the Minister of Livestock Development, ED Maha. This is all we have for you from Business News from ASAM Binoculars Radio. To have yourself a great day.
4: Welcome to News Across the Globe on ASAM Binoculars Radio. First, the headlines. US-Iran trade strike despite visas for World Cup footballers. Putin rules out meeting Zelensky, vows to pursue war goals. My name is Joseph Osayamo Iguari, and now the news in details. New attacks in the Middle East on Friday threaten to unravel an already fragile US-Iran ceasefire, even as American officials confirmed that Tehran's football player had received visas for the World Cup. Weeks of complex talks marked by threats and flare-ups of violence have failed to secure a deal to end the war and reopen the Strait of Hormuz, a key conduit for global energy flows. A ceasefire in the Middle East war triggered nearly 100 days ago by U.S. and Israeli strikes that wiped out Iran's top leadership has been in place since April 8th. But tensions surged again Friday when the U.S. military said it struck radar sites in Iran after downing drones headed towards the Straits. Meanwhile, Russian President Vladimir Putin on Friday ruled out meeting his Ukrainian counterparts anytime soon, a day after Volodymyr Zelensky called for a sit-down between the leaders to end the 4 years' war. Speaking at an economic forum in his home city of St. Petersburg, Putin said he saw no point in meeting Zelensky until a possible peace deal had been agreed. Zelensky hit back saying the Russian leader was weak and choosing war again. To wrap up news across the globe, a reminder of the headlines that made history. U.S.-Iran trade strike despite visas for World Cup footballers. Putin rules out meeting Zelensky, vows to pursue war goals. And with that, we wrap up news across the globe today. Thank you for joining. Have a great day. Welcome to the religious segment on ASAM Binoculars Radio News. First, the headlines. Pope in Spain, I come to affirm and renew fidelity to the gospel. Pope Leo XIV renews call for peace during flight to Spain. My name is Joseph Osayamo Iguari. And now, the religious news in details. In the quote, I come among you to affirm, encourage, and instill a renewed fidelity to the gospel among believers, as well as a deeper reconciliation and collaboration among the various elements of this nation. End of quote. Pope Leo XIV expressed this when addressing authorities and the diplomatic corps on Saturday at the Royal Palace in Madrid, Spain, where he is making a week-long apostolic journey to the European nation. In his address, the Pope thanked Spain for its faithful adherence to international law and multilateralism, which he said is reflected in an active commitment to peace and solidarity among people. In a separate update, muy buenos días a todos. With his word, Pope Leo XIV greeted the more than 80 journalists accompanying him on his apostolic journey to Spain on the morning of 6 June. The Papa flight departed from Rome's Fiumicino International Airport shortly after 8 a.m., bound for Madrid, the first stop of his visit, that we see the Pope meet ecclesia communities, civil authorities, and the faithful throughout the Iberian nation. As is customary during international journey, the Pope made his way to the rear of the aircraft shortly before landing to personally greet members of the media. The brief and cordial encounter was marked by handshakes, smiles, and several questions on current international affairs. That is the size of the religious news. Thank you for listening. Have a great day.
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1: Hello and welcome to Eastern Binoculars Radio. It's a weather forecast for Urumi, Eastern Northeast Local Government, predicted by Metro States. My name is J. Chris. By 12 a.m. in the morning, there will be a light rain of 75 degrees Celsius of relative humidity of 95%. And by 2 a.m. in the morning, there will be a rain of 73 degrees Celsius of relative humidity of 97%. And by 4 a.m. in the morning, there will be a light rain of 73 degrees Celsius of relative humidity of 98%. And by 6 a.m. in the morning, there will be an overcast sky of 73 degrees Celsius of relative humidity of 98%. And by 9 a.m. in the morning, there will be a cloudy sky of 77 degrees Celsius of relative humidity of 89 degrees Celsius. And by 11 a.m. in the morning, there will be an overcast sky of 81 degrees Celsius of relative humidity of 80%. And by 12 p.m. in the afternoon, there will be a light rain of 81 degrees Celsius of relative humidity of 78%. And by 6 p.m. in the evening, there will be a cloudy sky of 82 degrees Celsius of relative humidity of 68%. And by 7 p.m. in the evening, there will be a partly cloudy sky of 81 degrees Celsius of relative humidity of 77%. And by 9 p.m. in the evening, there will be a cloudy sky of 77 degrees Celsius of relative humidity of 87%. And by 11 p.m. in the evening, the temperature will be stable with a relative humidity of 90%. And the sun will rise by 6:19 a.m. in the morning, and the sun will set by 6:49 p.m. in the evening. And that will be that on your weather forecast for Urumi, Eastern Northeast Local Government. 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
1: Hey, you okay, Sam? Me, I'm on us, I'm on the Vatanya. MC Alamano, Ozemire, one of his land, I'm a bit time, I will be a bayoke. It's some Banacola Radio, Madugere, on a patata, I'm on us, and it's all in our room, I will not be at home. Ever since you have an ever soon one Nigerian at Wigbe, Esa Walube Kiona, Esa Marahio, Esa Nagbe, Sanamu, Esa Nolika, Iria Mareva Dodo Travina, Esa Banacola Radio, Ehanohai, Dota Behon of Ahara, Ehanohava, Tabehon of Ahon, Ehanohava, Daho, oh!
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3: 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Quel but de Brendan Chignac! Incroyable! C'est 4 à 4!
4: Hello, wonderful people. It is another beautiful day, and Big Billy is right there in the building to give you the latest happening from the world of sports. Please stay glued to your radio set and don't touch the dial. Big Billy will be right back after this quick break.

All right, I welcome you back from that break. And if you are just joining me, this is Sport With You with Big Billy right here in the building. Starting from the local sport, National Sports Commission Director General Bukola Olapade has challenged Nigeria Sport Federation to raise their standard as Team Nigeria entered the final stretch of preparation for the 2026 Commonwealth Games in Glasgow, Scotland. The General Olapade issued the charge at a strategic meeting with Federation executive and technical officials in Abuja, where he set out the Commission's performance-driven roadmap for the Games and made clear that athlete welfare, discipline and results will be the benchmark against which every decision will be measured. The welfare of our athletes is non-negotiable. They are the reason why we are going to Glasgow, and everything we do must reflect that, the Director General said. He also confirmed that Team Nigeria will hold its overseas training camp in Aberdeen, Scotland, a location selected for its world-class facility, its climate, similarity to Glasgow, and its proximity to the Games Villa. Before then, local camping will begin nationwide on Tuesday, July, to kick off early conditioning, medical screening, and technical preparation across disciplines. Olapade made no attempt to soften the expectation placed on the federations, insisting that the days of underperformance without consequence were behind them. The days of excuses are over. Glasgow 2026 is about result. It is about showing the world that Nigerian sports is back on the right trajectory. Focus, purposeful, and athlete-centered, he said. He also expressed confidence that the groundwork being laid will translate into Nigeria's strongest Commonwealth Games showing in recent memory. We are optimistic this will be Nigeria's best Commonwealth Games outing yet. We have studied past performances, identified gaps, and we are closing them early. Preparation has commenced in earnest, and we expect every federation to match the Commission's energy and urgency, the Director General said. The 2026 Commonwealth Games run from July 22nd to August 2nd, bringing together more than 17 nations and territories across 20-plus sports. Nigeria has historically been one of Africa's strongest contingents at the Games, and the Commission says the campaign will be underpinned with deliberate planning, date-driven athlete support, clear accountability at federation level. In another info, Coach Eriche has defended his decision to introduce a wave of new faces into the Super Eagles setup in recent weeks, insisting the shake-up is part of a deliberate strategy to raise the overall quality of the squad ahead of future competition. The Milan coach named 8 Nigerian Premier Football League players in the Unity Cup squad. Chell explained that the selection followed a thorough review of the team's performances over the past year and were guided by desire to close the gap between Nigeria and the continent's top side. We have analyzed our game over the past year and have tried to bring in players who can help the team grow. We need to improve because for me and for everyone, it is often the smallest detail that makes the difference between being the best team and winning a trophy. Nigeria head into the Portugal friendly with 22 players in Lisbon of the 19 who traveled from Warsaw. Samuel Chukwueze joined up with the squad on Friday, with Chair continuing to use the window to assess his option as preparation begins for the 2027 African Cup of Nations qualifiers. And with that info, I shall quickly observe a break, and when I'm back, I'll be giving you more info on the program. Please stay glued to your radio set and don't touch the dial. Big Billy will be right back after this break.

All right, so welcome you back from that break. I know you're just joining in. This is Sports Radio with Big Billy right here in the building. The Super Falcons opened their final preparation for the 2026 Women's African Cup of Nations with a convincing 2-1 victory over Senegal in an international friendly at the Remo Stars Sports Complex in Ikeli on Friday, with Ashishat Oshola and Tony Pena providing the goals for Justin Madugu's side. Nigeria dominated from the first whistle, controlling possession and pressing Senegal deep into their own half throughout the opening period. Oshola and Funmilayo both came close before the breakthrough arrived in the 32nd minute, with the referee spotted a handball inside the Senegal box and pointed to the spot. Oshola stepped up and converted with her customary composure, sending the goalkeeper

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1: Social media feels like the world's wild west, Hada. The good, the bad, and the malicious. Propaganda and marketing noise fill every space. It's harder than ever to tell fact from fiction, truth from trend, and news from noise. But not anymore. Because now the people have a voice in it. Introducing One Community Network. 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In your own community and your own language.

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Until proudly Igbo, abumoye Igbo, ani bundi Igbo, the chosen ones drop. 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

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We are one people, one destiny. Join us, the Igbo Community Network. We are all connected forever.

humanité is on the journey. God did not withhold his only begotten son, but he gave him to us as a ransom for our sins. If God has done this for us, let us do all that we can to live for God, whole and entire. In the first letter of St. Paul to the Corinthians, chapter 6, verse 19, the scripture tells us that our body is the temple of the Holy Spirit. 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

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With deep respect and love, we say congratulations, Daddy and Mommy Agbanu.

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1: Welcome to Newspaper Headlines from Eastern Binoculars Radio, Romy. As usual, I'll be giving stories from different newspapers. And the first one I have here today is Punch Newspapers. The first headline says, Federal Government begins $100 million 20 MW power project in Kogi. Commuters lament as flood takes over Enugu Road. Jonathan urges judiciary to uphold justice and rule of law. PRP clears Donald Duke as presidential candidate, orders for 2027 elections. Some of the Punch newspapers. National Labour Party fractional chair alleges threat to life, seeks protection. Tinubu celebrates Kumuyi at 85. Police restore calm after first Bayelsa bandit alarm. What's on the Punch newspapers? MTN reaffirms commitment to African creativity. FCT police enforce tinted glass ban, seizes over 30 vehicles. Police rescue 3 kidnapped victims after 40 days in captivity. Stop politicizing security, Umahi tells Nigerians. What Oyo abductees are demanding before releasing pupils and teachers. FIFA to allow disposable water bottles at World Cup games after outcry. And the last line says, police arrest 3 over Ekiti Council bus abduction. Away from that newspapers, I'll be taking you to Daily Post newspapers. And the first line says, 2027, PRP clears Donald Duke as presidential candidate. The world is watching. IG Wala cautions judiciary over El-Rufai's imposition bail conditions. My life is in danger. National local government. Labour Party fractional chairman cries out. Gwambe, Biu Highway, Northeast will reciprocate with massive votes for Tinubu in 2027. Ndume. U.S. tracks Iranian sites, shot down 4 drones. Friendly. Pene excited to end Super Falcons goal drought against Senegal. Fear grips KB farming communities as armed groups demand 40 million naira levy. Police arrest suspected bandits informant. Rescue 3 kidnapped victims in Kaduna. Airpeace cancel worry Lagos flight after bird strike incident. What's on the Daily Post newspapers? Kaduna. Police rescue 3 kidnapped victims after 40 days in captivity. Arrest 5. Resign if you can't fix insecurity. Apostle Suleiman tells Tinubu. 2027, ADC reveals Benue Guba Primary withholds Hembe certificate of return. Safety concerns mount in Jalingo over exposed electrical infrastructure. So on the Daily Post newspapers, Tinubu intensify efforts to rescue abducted school children and others. Shetima. Focus more on kitchen duties. Worry monarch hits Redmi Tinubu. Police smash suspected white cap burglary rings. Recovers firearms and stolen goods in Cross River. And the last line says the ruling party doesn't want anyone on the ballot. ADC support group. To the next newspaper, which is Leadership newspapers. The first line says, school abductions worse under Tinubu than previous governments, Obi. Paul Bassey hails Ibom Angels Faith Cup quarters. spinal beds. PFN The Bronx Report linking Adeboye to National Prayers Program. War Against Terrorism. NYCN CPG Loud Zamfara Youth Security Efforts. Tinubu Health Kumuyi's Enduring Legacy of Faith at 85. Why Pella proposed to me in Ghana? TikTok star Jarvis. Two of the leadership newspapers. Leader, Labour leader endorses Paddy Iyamo for Oredo ref seat ahead of 2027 poll. Tonsodike advises followers against seeking public validation. James Handy murder case. Family member speaks on acute son's health history. U.S. actor James Handy's girlfriend's son charged with homicide. And the last one says, Akpabio denies promising senators automatic tickets after APC primaries. And from Brown newspapers, I'll be taking you to Vanguard newspapers. The first one says, 2026 common entrance. Federal government held smooth conduct as over 58,000 seats nationwide exam. Iran World Cup squad heads to Mexico as U.S. visa row erupts. 2027, PRP clears Donald Duke as presidential candidate for 420 others. Unilorin loses its Vice Chancellor Ambali and Amy Mons. What's up, Vanguard newspapers? Iran slams U.S. disciplinary treatment over World Cup visa refusals for staff. Kaduna, police rescue three kidnapped victims after 40 days in captivity. Messi could return before World Cup opener. Scaloni reviews. Ogun police arrest two suspects linked to Edo kidnapping and murder case. And the last one says, it is shame not to be at 2026 World Cup Super Ego star. To the last newspaper of today, which is Daily Trust newspapers. The first one says, Delta, please intercept truck, arrest driver over alleged drug trafficking. Airstrike, civilians have no business being in Chile, minister. ICPC denied Erufat access to medical care, says Ed. So the Daily Trust newspapers, Oyo Muslims reject kidnappers' Sharia demand, backs rescue efforts. Save Schools Initiative, billions spent, children still unsafe. 1 year after launch, where are the forest guards? What's on the Daily Trust newspapers? 30 vehicles seized as police enforce ban on tinted glasses in Abuja. And the last one says, school abduction, Makinde restricts Okada operator operations in Oyo. So wrapping up today's headlines, thank you for listening. I am Judy Chinenye. Have a nice day.

I bet Sashios Nigeria country people, I salute now. Greetings upon greetings upon greetings. Happy Sunday. As soon as they hear us, this is news across geopolitical zone for Nigeria. Here we will bring you the latest happening on top of the papers for all the canals for the country Nigeria. My name is Jojo Namani. I'm your sure radio country brother. I could tell you, say the first of all, the ritual say kidnapper of S Army General don't release video. They demand livestock members release. This one, another bad one where it happened there. Take it back movement. Don't give back to the government. 48 hours to rescue Eda Oniyo, resident adopted by terrorists. Bandit don't release video of S Army spokesperson Major General Rabe Abubakar wife of captivity. I'm going to tell you, the PDP go stain your white. Ignore call for presidential race. Denuga, the right Jonathan. Make we tell you also say war Iran get 22% of missiles left. Who they talk this one? Donald Trump, the president of the United States. Nigeria Medical Association on secure approval of long delayed promotion for Edo State doctors after 8 years. Congratulations to all the newly promoted. Nigeria Army don't arrest 5 suspected armed criminals. And we could tell you also say, for inside news today, Tinubu, courageous leadership vision to transform Nigeria through infrastructure. This only come from the FCT minister, will be here some wiki. Tinubu's competition shake up and foreign firms 12 years control of airtime lending. This only come from FCCPC and not FCCPC. So, and I'm the Federal Competition and Consumer Protection Commission. We could tell you also say Iran footballer, they don't get visa for the World Cup. You know, say fear every day based on say Iran and US they fight war. They can say US will give them visa, but right now US don't give them visa. Akpabio, I didn't promise those who lost primaries return tickets. And so Akpabio take talk that one for them. Leaving APC for NDC is moving from frying pan to hellfire. Senatorial aspirant, I ain't talk this one. You want check your name? He show for paper. That's one of funny one there. I may go tell you also say, old Niger image falsely linked to Oyo kidnapping. Then talk say some gory image we did for old Niger states. Some people don't they link them to the Oyo kidnapping. So make you the careful or waiting you to circulate. For entertainment scene, Ayasa Figet just starts the trend. Yes, I update day for paper. Don't forget to see Ayasa self join those who are going to sing for the World Cup. Former Uni Lauren Vice Chancellor Professor Adu Ganeyu Ambali in the kick bucket go to kindergarten at the age of 68 years. Very sorry one there. Ogun police don't nab 2 suspects with a link to a dog kidnapping murder case. And I could tell you say, MTN Nigeria they host public hearing data on trial to address concern about data depletion and billing transparency. Passerby don't rescue man where erosion be carried for Delta State. Thank God for that passerby. Suspected Boko Haram fighters, they don't attack any army base for Borno, and they can't leave soldiers fear dead and injured. That one another sad one for that Borno Aziz. Make we tell you say Undo men don't hate Tinubu Umahi over 1.2 trillion naira Gombe BU road projects, and FCT police don't impound 30 vehicles for inside renewed enforcement of tinted glass regulations. Reports they rank Kaduna Delta ahead of 34 states for inside governance index. 25% of guests for Abuja they affected by period poverty. It's only come from data matrix. Let me talk. The third national guest for ICT competition 2026 awarded Bauchi, Cross River and Abia as top winners for their innovative projects. Make we tell you say, the first lady of Nigeria, Senator Olureme Tinubu, you don't challenge Nigerian guests, make them lead the country digital future for inside the celebration of 2026 World Environment Day.
NECO don't report decline as 58,187 candidates sit for 2026 common entrance examination nationwide. Waiting cost decline? That's one of the questions we don't need to unravel. For sport matter, West Ham coach David Sullivan in don't resign. Osun State Governor Ademola Adeleke in don't won against plots to destabilize motor parks in the alleged social opposition elements that they involved for the matter. I could tell you, say, Toby Amosun don't break another record with dominant win for inside Taiwan. Congratulovia to our very own Toby Bola Amosun. Mom don't slam school over mysterious haircut can give 2 years old son. Yes, get one woman will come out for social media talk, say they cut the hair son, that they cut the hair of his son. He can go to school, go to shout up and down. That one good? Well, that one a question for the question mark, because many reactions we did that matter. Next thing for the reach us, our primary mission is to serve as the connector between the government and the people by mobilizing, educating and empowering youth civically. We believe that for democracy to work, young people must be active participants in policy making, not bystanders. This one they come from Christian youth as in they mobilize for Tinubu Shettima re-election. Updates, FG don't begin $100 million 20 megawatts power project for Kogi. Wanshan syndicate on the arrested for Abuja after 18-month surveillance drug killing victim after transferring fund. This one a very sad one there. And Tango see hand on meet them. The heartbreaking reality behind the Oyo State adoption visualized. The update issued for the papers. And Nigerian troops on rescue 2 kidnapped victim for Kwara State. This one they come according by reports. And I could tell you also say school adoption was under Tinubu than previous government. This one they come from Peter Obi. Paul Bassi don't hear Ibom Angels Feed Cup quarterfinal bet. And I could tell you also say the PFN will be the Pentecostal Fellowship of Nigeria on the debunk report with the link Adeboye to National Prayer Program. War against terrorism. NYCN CPG don't love Zamfara youth security efforts. And Tinubu can hear Kumuyi ending legacy, enduring legacy of faith as he enter 85 years. Yes, that's one of the spiritual leader for there with any call Kumuyi. We will tell you also say for the papers today, the world is watching. IG Wala don't caution judiciary over RFI's impossible bail condition. And see for the matter with it for the news today, Aya Stark never miss the chance to represent Nigeria. Yes, this one they come as she rocked the gele alongside Tiwa Savage for the Zongo and Coco event for London. Now in that one take place. And my country people, one last thing for what we're bringing on today, it come from Airpeace. Yes, Airpeace Grand Aircraft, a cancel worried Lagos flight, sake of say bed strike the airplane. On this red strike, it don't do plenty too much. Being able to try to the control bed again, made enough fly for air. That's on a funny one there. But now there, we will wrap up news across your position from Nigeria. We'll reach you on top of some binoculars radio. You know, say the story not a finish. And we know if we finish off for one episode, join us again, same time, same station tomorrow, as we will seek and tell you another round of waiting to make the round for Webudo Country Nigeria. My name is not Jojo Namani. I'm your radio country brother. I salute you now. Well, you can have a great day today.

Father, and of the Son, and of the Holy Spirit. Amen. Greetings of peace to you, beloved brothers and sisters in Christ. Welcome to Masters of Our Faith for Me Sound by Localized Video, your number one video station in Iceland. Celebrating today the solemnity of the most holy body and blood of Jesus Christ, we'll be taking our first reading from Deuteronomy chapter 8, 2-3, 14-16, and the theme is, He fed you with manna, which you did not know, nor did your fathers. Moses spoke to the people, saying, You shall remember all the way which the Lord your God has led you this 40 years in the wilderness, that he might humble you, testing you to know what was in your hearts, whether you would keep his commandments or not. And he humbled you, and let you hunger and fed you with manna, which you did not know, nor did your fathers know, that he might make you know that man does not live by bread alone, but that man lives by everything that proceeds out of the mouth of the Lord. And you shall remember the Lord your God, who brought you out of the land of Egypt, out of the house of bondage, who led you through the great and terrible wilderness, with its fiery serpents and scorpions and thirsty ground, where there was no water, who brought you water out of the fleeting rock, who fed you in the wilderness with manna, which your fathers did not know. Our second reading from 1 Corinthians 10, 16-17. Our theme is, Because there is one bread, we who are many are one body. Brethren, the cup of blessing which we bless, is it not a participation in the blood of Christ? The bread which we break, is it not a participation in the body of Christ? Because there is one bread, we who are many are one body, for we all partake of the one bread. Theme of our gospel reading is, My flesh is food indeed, and my blood is drink indeed. John 6:51-58. At that time Jesus said to the crowds of the Jews, I am the living bread which came down from heaven. If anyone eats of this bread, he will live forever. And the bread which I shall give for the life of the world is my flesh. The Jews then disputed among themselves, saying, How can this man give us his flesh to eat? So Jesus said to them, Truly, truly, I say to you, unless you eat the flesh of the Son of Man and drink his blood, you have no life in you. He who eats my flesh and drinks my blood has eternal life, and I will raise him up at the last day. For my flesh is food indeed, and my blood is drink indeed. He who eats my flesh and drinks my blood abides in me and I him. As the living Father sent me, and I live because of the Father, so he who eats me will live because of me. This is the bread which came down from heaven, not such as the fathers ate and died. He who eats this bread will live forever. Reflection. In spite of the presence of numerous varieties of food that tickle our taste buds, they cannot satisfy our hunger forever and give us eternal life. Only Jesus Christ, our food and drink, can satisfy our hunger and quench our thirst forever. Blessed Alexandrina Maria de Costa of Baleza, Portugal, fed on the Eucharist alone for more than 13 years. But today, the Eucharist for men is a lifeless piece of bread. Several Catholics around the world disbelieve in the real presence of Jesus in the Eucharist. The devil dressed the presence of the Eucharist, and we, who claim to be believers and followers of Jesus, end up desecrating the Eucharist by our sinful way of life. The only cure for sagging or fainting faith is communion. Though always itself perfect and complete and inviolate, the Blessed Sacrament does not operate completely and once for all in any of us. Like the act of faith, it must be continuous and grow by exercise. Frequencies of the highest faith, 7 times a week, is more than 7 times at intervals. Take and eat.
The three readings today help us to reflect on the meaning of the Eucharist. The first speaks of manna, an unexpected gift of God that gave life to the people of Israel during their stay in the desert. The gospel presents a gift immensely superior to manna. It is the bread that gives eternal life. To eat such bread means to want to be identified with Christ. The second reading tells us that the Eucharist is not bread to be eaten alone. It is broken and shared as a means and sign of unity. And so this day will come to you that you revive the spirit of fear of God and self-control in us, that as we come back to you and renounce our sin, we return from our life of wasted years and we accept Jesus as our Lord and Savior. We ask that your bread, your body, and your blood present in the Holy Eucharist will continue to be lasting food for us, food that gives life. In the name of Jesus Christ to pray. Amen. Thank you for joining us today. God bless you.

Prayer for Nigeria in distress. All-powerful and merciful Father, you are the God of justice, love and peace. You rule over all the nations of the earth. Power and might are in your hands, and no one can withstand you. We present our country, Nigeria, before you. We pray and thank you, for you are the source of all we have and are. We are sorry for all the sins we have committed and for the good deeds we have failed to do. In your loving forgiveness, keep us safe from the punishment we deserve. Lord, we are weighed down not only by uncertainties, but also by moral, economic, and political problems. Listen to the cries of your people who confidently turn to you. God of infinite goodness, our strength in adversity, our health in weakness, our comfort in sorrow. Be merciful to us, your people. Spare this nation, Nigeria, from chaos, anarchy, and doom. Bless us with your kingdom of justice, love, and peace. We ask this through Christ our Lord. Most sacred heart of Jesus, Immaculate Heart of Mary.

0: Welcome to News on the Hour, reaching you from ASAM Binoculars Radio Uromi. First, the headlines. 180 Nigerians returned from Libya, Eroma calls for action on root causes of irregular migration. Two suspected kidnappers linked to Edo murder arrested in Ogun. FG begins $100 million 20 megawatts power project in Kogi. My name is Joseph Osayamo Iguanri, and I'm the news in detail. The International Organization for Migration, a United Nations agency on Tuesday in Lagos, received 180 Nigerian migrants, including women and children from Libya. Speaking to newsmen at the airport, the IOM subhead in Lagos, Mr. Ali Ibrahim, said the majority of the migrants were from detention camps in Benghazi, Libya. According to the Ibrahim, the returnees comprised 108 adult females and 45 adult males, bringing the total number of adults to 153. He added that the flight also conveyed 17 children comprising 7 females and 10 males, as well as 12 infants, including 8 females and 4 males. Speaking on the recent return of Nigerians from Libya, Mr. Gosen Deromo expressed concern over the harsh conditions and circumstances that forced many of them to leave the country in search of greener pastures abroad. He emphasized the need for government at all levels to address the root causes of irregular migration, including unemployment, poverty, and the lack of economic opportunities for young people. Mr. Eromo also advised Nigerians against risking their lives through dangerous and illegal migration routes. According to him, no promise of a better future is worth dying in the desert, drowning at sea, or ending up in detention camps. He encouraged citizens to explore legal migration pathways while focusing on acquiring valuable skills, better capacity, building capacity, and creating opportunities for themselves. He stressed that true success is built on competence, resilience, hard work, and determination, not desperation.
1: My reaction when I heard that 180 Nigerians had been returned from Libya was one of deep concern and reflection. My concern was not merely about their return, but about the harsh realities that pushed them into such dangerous journeys in the first place. Every return flight from Libya represents hundreds of dreams interrupted by exploitation, detention, suffering, and disappointment. To reduce the number of Nigerians embarking on such irregular migration, the government must address the root causes: unemployment, poverty, insecurity, and the lack of economic opportunities continue to drive many young people to seek survival elsewhere. We need deliberate investments in job creation, skills development, entrepreneurship, and an environment where hard work can genuinely translate into prosperity. My message to Nigerian youths is simple and firm. Do not risk your life on dangerous migration routes. No promise of a better future is worth dying in a desert or drowning at sea or ending up in a detention camp. Seek legal pathways, develop valuable skills, build your capacity. While opportunities abroad exist, true success is built on competence, preparation, and resilience, not desperation.
0: In a separate update, the Ogun State Police Command has linked two suspected arrested in Ijebu-Ode area of the state to the kidnapping and murder case under investigation in the Okada area of Edo State. The command disclosed this in a statement issued on Saturday by its spokesperson.
2: Praise Africa, praise the African praising.
0: Babasheyi noted that the breakthrough came following an earlier report that personnel of the Nigerian Forest Security Service apprehended two suspicious persons in the Atiba area of Ijebu-Ode, prompting the police to commence investigations into their activities. We'll take a short break now. Still to come on the news today, FG begins $100 million 20 megawatts power project in Kogi. We'll bring you details of this shortly. Please stay tuned.
3: 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It's always vibes and vibes. 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
0: Welcome back and thank you for staying tuned. This is News on the Hour on ASAM Binoculars Radio. And remember, a positive attitude will brighten your day always. Stay positive today. And now the rest of the news. The Minister of State Development, Shaibu Audu, has performed the groundbreaking ceremony for a 20-megawatt mini-grid power project in Egume, the key.

0: Kaduna local government area of Kogi State. This was contained in a statement issued on Saturday by the Special Assistant on Media to the Minister, Lizzie Okoji. The project expected to be the largest mini-grid power project in north-central Nigeria was held on Friday, while two other mini-grid projects in Kogi East were also commissioned. A 700-kilowatt mini-grid in Ofa community, Ilamaboro local government area, and a 400-kilowatt mini-grid in Emewe of Akwa community, Dakina local government area. Odu said the project, valued at $100 million, formed part of the federal government's ongoing efforts under the leadership of President Bola Ahmed Tinubu, GCFR, to deliver the dividends of renewed hope agenda to the people of Kogi State. To wrap up news on the hours, a look at the headlines that made the story. 180 Nigerians return from Libya. Iromomo calls for action on root causes of irregular migration. Two suspected kidnappers linked to a Edo murder arrested in Ogun. FG begins $100 million 20 megawatts power project in Kogi. And that is the size of news on the hours today. For comment, feedback, and info.com. And on behalf of ASUN Binoculars Radio News Crew, thank you for listening. My name is Joseph Osayamo Igori. Have a good day.
1: Ege nare kahi ebe sunu oto isan la oto edo remu oto Nigeria rebe oyo na be san radio wa mu owo wa zore babilu nare kawai ho.
2: Okisan wa bushari isan binoculars radio ebe sunu. 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

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We'll take you global, put your dreams on the map. From the villages of Africa to the capitals of the world, our flag of unity.

understand. Say because that bread or that host where the priest don't raise up, say when they come break them into pieces, may therefore distribute among the faithful. Jesus is not divided. The entirety of Jesus is present in every fragment. So that is why if you watch well during communion for church, on some occasions when you come to say a little particle of it fall for ground, the priest does not leave it there. They ensure that they pick it up and consume it, no matter how little you think it is, except say the ocean. Because for every single fragment where you they see, Jesus in his entirety is present there. So whether as you come out to receive Holy Communion, you see him in full, or they give you peace, or they give you just a fragment of it, Jesus is present in every little bit of it, or every little piece of that consecrated host where you they see. Now, some people will come say, is it in the Bible, or what is the biblical foundation of the celebration of the body and blood of Jesus? Now, first of all, this most holy body and blood of Jesus we will celebrate, we Catholics today base this teaching firmly on the words and actions of Jesus Christ. First of all, the Last Supper, because during the Passover, Jesus can't say, this is my body. He not say, this is like my body. He said, this is my body. As he can't raise, the chalice, he can't say, as they distribute the one for the disciples, he say, this is my blood of the covenant, which is poured out for many. So he didn't just pour it out for the apostles of old. He poured it out for many as believed and are willing to receive him. This one, when I mentioned so, I not just the mentioner. It is for Matthew chapter 26, verse 26 to 28. And of course, again, the bread of life discourse. Because in the book of John chapter 6, verse 53 to 55, Jesus come with the own mouth, say, unless you eat the flesh of the Son of Man and drink his blood, you do not have life within you. For my flesh is true food and my blood is true drink. Now, why the Pharisees of old and the Jews are going to say, is this man say he won't give us his flesh to eat? You know, who does that? But it is only Jesus. Because his body is real food and his blood is real drink. And his body and blood, they give life. Not just physical life where you and I they live. They give us spiritual life. And they strengthen our Christian faith. Now first, may we not forget that the mass we celebrate, na sacrifice.

Feast of Corpus Christi, which is officially called the Solemnity of the Most Holy Body and Blood of Jesus Christ. And this feast day is a feature public Eucharistic procession to celebrate the honor of the Blessed Sacrament. And may we not forget, say, the reason why for Catholic Church today in Nigeria, not in other parts of the world, Catholic Church in Nigeria, we know they do this procession, this public Eucharistic procession during the celebration of the Most Holy Body and Blood of Jesus Christ. Now, because say in a rainy season, we day. Now, why the church in her wisdom come push and go the last Sunday of the year, which is the Feast of Christ the King? That way, we are not only reenacting or celebrating Christ, who is the King, we are also celebrating Christ, who is the true body and blood, the food of life, when we celebrate. So when we talk about the solemnity or the celebration of the Most Holy Body and Blood of Jesus Christ, we celebrate Christ in his true nature, in his real nature, in his entirety. Nobody say the lesson for heaven or the lesson for earth, his full body and blood. And you know, say you cannot separate the body from the blood, no matter how you try. So when people argue that, okay, and not only do you, if what you are saying is true, how come not only the consecrated host, which is the body of Christ, and that they give, why they don't they give the wine join? Now, because if in that body, the blood is also contained in it. So in Christ, we they behold the fullness of both humanity and divinity. His human nature, he can make him day manifest in the solemnity of the Most Sacred Heart, where his heart, pierced by his spear, was opened up for us in love. And of course, his divine nature, when he revealed in the solemnity of the Most Holy Trinity. So you can see that Christ is both man and God. Christ has both human nature and the divine nature. And the human nature, now it manifests when we celebrate the solemnity of the Sacred Heart. Because for there, we get his heart, which is part of the human body. And that heart, so the pierce with his spear. And his divine nature, where it reveal to us his divinity in the solemnity of the Most Holy Trinity. And he can stand as the second person of the eternal Godhead. And of course, each time we receive this Holy Eucharist, when we talk about, we they partake in his body, we they partake in his blood, we they partake in his soul, and in, of course, in his divinity. So as baptized Catholics, we they bear that indelible mark for our souls. Not of saying we are superior to every other human being, but of consecration. Because we are now set apart for a mission. What is that mission? To live as children of God, to witness to the gospel. And this Eucharist, when we receive, now strength, and in the shape and in the transform us little by little into Christ. So we become what we receive. You know, as doctors will say, you become what you are what you eat. So we become what we receive. But if we recognize, say, Jesus, now we receive. That is how we can only become what we receive. And of course, for us to be able to partake in the Eucharist,

We have to be drawn into his vision, into the vision of Christ. We have to see the world through the eyes of love. And our worldview must reflect the same love. The one where they recognize and they uphold, say, uphold the dignity of every person. No human being is more superior to the other. And for big why? Because we are made in the image and in the likeness of God. Now why Jesus demonstrated in his encounter with tax collectors and sinners, that one said, you go see him from Matthew chapter 9 verse 10 to 17 and Luke chapter 7 48 and verse 50. And they restored our dignity, not by condemnation, but by love. So we are called to do the same as Christians, to unite everybody in love and in truth. Let me take another musical break. When we come back, we'll continue from where we stop. Don't go anywhere.

Welcome back and thank you for staying with us. Make sure you don't forget to listen by binoculars radio, you hear our voice. And our Sunday Delight will carry come, and we'll discuss today for Sunday Delight, nine being the most holy body and blood of Jesus Christ. And as we talk, I will also say the most holy body and blood of Jesus Christ, nine be the bread of life. And Jesus can command his followers to eat his flesh and drink his blood to gain eternal life. So when his followers struggle with, you know, a statement and walk away, Jesus, in his own divinity, reassures of his love and mercy. That is why when we falter, when we sin, the church in her wisdom can put in place the sacrament of reconciliation, the sacrament of penance. We will go confession, we will come back to being in a state of grace to be able to receive what the Holy Eucharist. And for us Catholics, we believe we are receiving God Himself. As the teachers for Catechism of the Catholic Church, it can't require, say, we individuals, we Christians, we have to be in a state of grace, which is we are free from mortal sin. And we go fast for at least 1 hour before receiving Holy Communion. And Jesus Christ remains present in the consecrated host, even after Mass conclude. That is why you see that after adoration, that sacred species, where they expose, where they adore, they go keep them. Because as long as it has been consecrated, as long as that host has been consecrated, whether during Mass or even after Mass don't conclude, the Blessed Sacrament is reserved in the tabernacle. And Jesus Christ remains present in that consecrated host. So we Catholics pray before the host, exposed in a vessel called a monstrance. You see that thing where that they put on top table, God puts this sacred species, where they use in the morning or sometimes in the evening for adoration, and now that they call monstrance. So that sacred species where you see for the now the true body and blood of Jesus Christ, and in the physical appearance of what a host. So may we not forget, say, even when the Mass concludes, even when the Mass is ended, that consecrated host still remains present. Jesus still remains present. Now, we Catholics, we reverence Jesus in the most holy sacrament of the altar, because that Jesus that you see present in the most holy sacrament of the altar, now the true body and blood of Jesus Christ our Savior, now we see for thee. And so, my beloved brothers and sisters in Christ, especially our Catholic listeners out there, if you are not in the state of grace, please find time to go for confession. Find time to come back to the Lord. If you are backsliding, please ask the Holy Spirit for strength, for faith, for courage to come back to the sheepfold. Go to confession so that you can come back to the sacrament of receiving Holy Communion. If anything day at all will they hinder us as Christians to partake in the sacrament of the Holy Eucharist, discuss with your priest. He knows how best to help you through the intercession of the Holy Spirit. He knows how to help you to get out of that situation where they hinder you from hinder you from receiving the body and blood of Christ. And so we ask this day that the Lord continue to give us the grace to know Him, to love Him, and to serve Him. That every day of our life we will continue to feast on the body and blood of Jesus Christ, the food of life. In the name of Jesus Christ, we pray. Amen. My dear brothers and sisters in Christ, now here we go into this topic. Make you not forget, say, na Eastern Binoculars Radio, na you hear our voice, and our Sunday Delight, na you will bring this topic come our doorstep. God bless you.

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1: Welcome to News by Headlines from Eastern Binoculars Radio, Romy. As usual, I'll be giving you stories from different newspapers. And the first one I have here today is Punch Newspapers, the first headline that says federal government begins $100 million 20 MW power project in Kogi. Commuters lament as flood takes over Enugu Road. Jonathan urges judiciary to uphold justice and rule of law. PRP clears Donald Duke as presidential candidate, orders for 2027 elections. Some of the Punch newspapers. National Labour Party fractional chair alleges threat to life, seeks protection. Tinubu celebrates Kumuyi at 85. Police restore calm after first Bayelsa bandit alarm. What's on the Punch newspapers? MTN reaffirms commitment to African creativity. FCT police enforce tinted glass ban, seizes over 30 vehicles. Police rescue 3 kidnapped victims after 40 days in captivity. Stop politicizing security, Umahi tells Nigerians. What Oyo abductees are demanding before releasing pupils and teachers. FIFA to allow disposable water bottles at World Cup games after outcry. And the last line says, police arrest 3 over Ekiti Council bus abduction. Away from that newspapers, I'll be taking you to Daily Post newspapers. And the first line says, 2027 PRP clears Donald Duke as presidential candidate. The world is watching. IG Wala cautions judiciary over El-Rufai's imposition bail conditions. My life is in danger. National local government. Labour Party fractional chairman cries out. Gwambe, Biu Highway, Northeast will reciprocate with massive votes for Tinubu in 2027 in Dume. U.S. tracks Iranian sites, shot down 4 drones. Friendly. Pene excited to end Super Falcons goal drop against Senegal. Fear grips KB farming communities as armed groups demand 40 million naira levy. Police arrest suspected bandit informant. Rescue 3 kidnapped victims in Kaduna. Airpeace cancel worry Lagos flight after bird strike incident. What's up, the Daily Post newspapers? Kaduna. Police rescue 3 kidnapped victims after 40 days in captivity. Arrest 5. Resign if you can't fix insecurity. Apostle Suleiman tells Tinubu. 2027, ADC reveals Benue Guba Primary withholds Hembe Certificate of Return. Safety concerns mount in Jalingo over exposed electrical infrastructure. So the Daily Post newspapers, Tinubu intensify efforts to rescue abducted school children and others. Shetima. Focus more on kitchen duties. Worry monarch hits Redmi Tinubu. Police smash suspected white cap burglary rings. Recovers firearms and stolen goods in Cross River. And the last line says the ruling party doesn't want anyone on the ballot. ADC support group. To the next newspaper, which is Leadership newspapers. The first line says school abductions worse under Tinubu than previous governments. Obi. Paul Bassey hails Ibom Angels Faith Cup quarters. final bets. PFN The Bronx reports linking Adeboye to National Prayers Program. War against terrorism. NYCN, CPG loud Zamfara youth security efforts. Tinubu hails Kumuyi's enduring legacy of faith at 85. Why Pella proposed to me in Ghana? TikTok star Jarvis. Through all the leadership newspapers, Labour leader endorses Paddy Iyamo for Oredo ref seats ahead of 2027 poll. Totodike advises followers against seeking public validation. James Handy murder case. Family member speaks on acute son's health history. U.S. actor James Handy's girlfriend's son charged with homicide. And the last one says, Akpabio denies promising senators automatic tickets after APC primaries. And from Ramon Zepas, I'll be taking you to Vanguard newspapers. The first one says 2026 common entrance. Federal government held smooth conduct as over 58,000 seats nationwide exam. Iran World Cup squad heads to Mexico as U.S. visa row erupts. 2027, PRP clears Donald Duke as presidential candidate for 420 others. Unilorin loses ex vice chancellor Ambali and Amy Mons. What's up, Vanguard newspapers? Iran slams U.S. disciplinary treatment over World Cup visa refusals for staff. Kaduna, police rescue three kidnapped victims after 40 days in captivity. Messi could return before World Cup opener. Scandalously reviews. Ogun police arrest two suspects linked to Edo kidnapping and murder case. And the last one says, it is shame not to be at 2026 World Cup Super Eagle star. To the last newspaper of today, which is Daily Trust newspapers. The first one says, Delta, please intercept truck, arrest driver over alleged drug trafficking. Airstrike, civilians have no business being in Chile, minister. ICPC denied Erufat access to medical care, says Ed. So the Daily Trust newspapers, Oyo Muslims reject kidnappers' Sharia demand, backs rescue efforts. Safe Schools Initiative, billions spent, children still unsafe. 1 year after launch, where are the forest guards? What's on the Daily Trust newspapers? 30 vehicles seized as police enforce ban on tinted glasses in Abuja. And the last one says, school abduction, Makinde restricts Okada operator operations in Oyo. So wrapping up today's news headlines, thank you for listening. I am Judy Chinenye. Have a nice day.

I bet Sashios Nigeria country people, I salute now. Greetings upon greetings upon greetings. Happy Sunday. As an attendee, yeah, us. This is news across geopolitical zone for Nigeria. Here we bring you the latest happening on top of the papers for all the canals for the country Nigeria. My name is Jojo Namani. I'm your sure radio country brother. I could tell you, say the first of all, the ritual say kidnapper of S Army General don't release video. They demand livestock members release. This one, another bad one where they happen there. Take it back movement. Don't give back to the government. 48 hours to rescue Eda Oniyo, resident adopted by terrorists. Bandit don't release video of S Army spokesperson Major General Rabe Abubakar, wife of captivity. Amegu tells the PDP, go stain your white. Ignore call for presidential race. Denuga, they write Jonathan. Make we tell you also say war, Iran get 22% of missiles left. Who they talk this one? Donald Trump, the president of the United States. Nigeria Medical Association on secure approval of long delayed promotion for Edo State doctors after 8 years. Congratulations to all the newly promoted. Nigeria Army don't arrest 5 suspected armed criminals. And we could tell you also say, for inside news today, Tinubu, courageous leadership vision to transform Nigeria through infrastructure. This only come from the FCT minister, will be here some wiki. Tinubu's competition shake up and foreign firms 12 years control of airtime lending. This only come from FCCPC and FCCPC. So, and I'm the Federal Competition and Consumer Protection Commission. We could tell you also say Iran footballer, they don't get visa for the World Cup. You know, say fear every day based on say Iran and US they fight war. They can say US will give them visa, but right now US don't give them visa. Akpabio, I didn't promise those who lost primaries return tickets. Now so Akpabio take talk that one for them. Leaving APC for NDC is moving from frying pan to hellfire. Senatorial aspirant, now you talk this one. You want to check your name? He show for paper. That's one of funny one there. I may go tell you also say, old Niger image falsely linked to Oyo kidnapping. Then talk say some gory image we did for old Niger states. Some people don't they link them to the Oyo kidnapping. So make you be careful or waiting you to circulate. For entertainment scene, Ayasa Figet just starts the trend. Yes, I update day for paper. Don't forget to see Ayasa self join those who are going to sing for the World Cup. Former Uni Lauren Vice Chancellor Professor Adu Ganeyu Ambali in the kick bucket go to Kinocom at the age of 68 years. Very sorry one there. Ogun police don't have two suspects with a link to a dog kidnapping murder case. And I could tell you, say, MTN Nigeria, they host public hearing data on trial to address concern about data depletion and billing transparency. Passerby don't rescue man where erosion be carried for Delta State. Thank God for that passerby. Suspected Boko Haram fighters, they don't attack any army base for Borno. And they can't leave soldier fear dead and injured. That one another sad one for that Borno Aziz. Make we tell you say Undo men don't hate Tinubu Umahi about 1.2 trillion naira Gombe BU road projects. And FCT police don't impound 30 vehicles for inside renewed enforcement of tinted glass regulations. Report, they rank Kaduna Delta ahead of 34 states for inside governance index. 25% of guests for Abuja, they are affected by period poverty. This one they come from Data Matrix. Not me talking. The third national guest for ICT competition 2026 awarded Bauchi, Cross River and Abia as top winners for their innovative projects. Make we tell you say, the first lady of Nigeria, Senator Olureme Tinubu, you don't challenge Nigerian guests, make them lead the country digital future for inside the celebration of 2026 World Environment Day. NECO don't report decline
has 58,187 candidate seats for 2026 common entrance examination nationwide. Waiting cost decline? That's one of the questions we don't need to unravel. For sport matter, West Ham coach David Sullivan in don't resign. Osun State Governor Ademola Adeleke in don't won against plots to destabilize motor parks in the alleged opposition elements that they involved for the matter. I could tell you, say, Toby Amozun don't break another record with dominant win for inside Taiwan. Congratulovia to our very own Toby Bola Amerson. Mom don't slam school over mysterious haircut, can't give 2 years old son. Yes, get one woman will come out for social media talk, say they cut the head son, that they cut the hair of his son. He can't go to school, go to shout up and down. That one good. Well, that one a question for the question mark, because many reactions we did that matter. Next thing for the reach us, our primary mission is to serve as the connector between the government and the people by mobilizing, educating and empowering youth civically. We believe that for democracy to work, young people must be active participants in policy making, not bystanders. This one they come from Christian youth as in they mobilize for Tinubu Shettima re-election. Updates, FG don't begin $100 million 20 megawatts power project for Kogi. Wanshan syndicate on the arrested for Abuja after 18-month surveillance drug killing victim after transferring fund. This one a very sad one there. And Tango see hand on meet them. The heartbreaking reality behind the Oyo State adoption visualized. The update issued for the papers. And Nigerian troops on rescue two kidnapped victims for Kwara State. This one they come according by reports. And I could tell you also say school adoption was under Tinubu than previous government. This one they come from Peter Obi. Paul Bassi don't hear Ibom Angels Feed Cup quarterfinal bet. And I could tell you also say the PFN will be the Pentecostal Fellowship of Nigeria on the debunk report with the link Adeboye to National Prayer Program. War against terrorism. NYCN CPG don't love Zamfara youth security efforts. And Tinubu can hear Kumuyi ending legacy, enduring legacy of faith as he enter 85 years. Yes, that's one of the spiritual leader for there with any call Kumuyi. We will tell you also say for the papers today, the world is watching. IG Wala don't question judiciary over RFI's impossible bail condition. And see for the matter with it for the news today, Aya Star never miss the chance to represent Nigeria. Yes, this one they come as she rock the gele alongside Tiwa Savage for the Zongo and Coco event for London. Now in that one take place. And my country people, one last info we'll bring in on today. It come from Airpeace. Yes, Airpeace Grand Aircraft, a cancel worry Lagos flight. Sake of say bed, strike the airplane. On this red strike, it don't do plenty too much. I'm being able to try to the control bed again. Made enough fly for air. That's on a funny one there. But now there, we will wrap up news across your post from Nigeria. We'll reach you on top of some binoculars radio. You know, say the story not a finish. And we know if we finish off for one episode, join us again, same time, same station tomorrow, as we will seek and tell you another round of waiting to make the round for we will come to Nigeria. My name is not Jojo Namani. I'm your radio country brother. I salute you now. Well, you're going to get a great day today.

Father, and of the Son, and of the Holy Spirit. Amen. Greetings of peace to you, beloved brothers and sisters in Christ. Welcome to Masses of Our Faith from Isan by Nokolas Video, your number one video station in Isanland. Celebrating today the solemnity of the Most Holy Body and Blood of Jesus Christ, we'll be taking our first reading from Deuteronomy chapter 8, 2-3, 14-16, and the theme is, He fed you with manna, which you did not know, nor did your fathers. Moses spoke to the people, saying, You shall remember all the way which the Lord your God has led you this 40 years in the wilderness, that he might humble you, testing you to know what was in your hearts, whether you would keep his commandments or not. And he humbled you, and let you hunger and fed you with manna, which you did not know, nor did your fathers know, that he might make you know that man does not live by bread alone, but that man lives by everything that proceeds out of the mouth of the Lord. And you shall remember the Lord your God, who brought you out of the land of Egypt, out of the house of bondage, who led you through the great and terrible wilderness, with its fiery serpents and scorpions and thirsty ground, where there was no water, who brought you water out of the fleeting rock, who fed you in the wilderness with manna, which your fathers did not know. Our second reading from 1 Corinthians 10, 16-17. Our theme is, Because there is one bridge, we who are many are one body. Brethren, the cup of blessing which we bless, is it not a participation in the blood of Christ? The bread which we break, is it not a participation in the body of Christ? Because there is one bread, we who are many are one body, for we all partake of the one bread. Theme of our gospel reading is, My flesh is food indeed, and my blood is drink indeed. Genesis 51-58. At that time, Jesus said to the crowds of the Jews, I am the living bread which came down from heaven. If anyone eats of this bread, he will live forever. And the bread which I shall give you, give for the life of the world is my flesh. The Jews then disputed among themselves, saying, How can this man give us his flesh to eat? So Jesus said to them, Truly, truly, I say to you, unless you eat the flesh of the Son of Man and drink his blood, you have no life in you. He who eats my flesh and drinks my blood has eternal life, and I will raise him up at the last day. For my flesh is food indeed, and my blood is drink indeed. He who eats my flesh and drinks my blood abides in me and I him. As the living Father sent me, and I live because of the Father, so he who eats me will live because of me. This is the bread which came down from heaven. Not such as the fathers ate and died. He who eats this bread will live forever. Reflection. In spite of the presence of numerous varieties of food that tickle our taste buds, they cannot satisfy our hunger forever and give us eternal life. Only Jesus Christ, our food and drink, can satisfy our hunger and quench our thirst forever. Blessed Alexandrina Maria de Costa of Baleza, Portugal, fed on the Eucharist alone for more than 13 years. But today, the Eucharist for men is a lifeless piece of bread. Several Catholics around the world disbelieve in the real presence of Jesus in the Eucharist. The devil dressed the presence of the Eucharist, and we, who claim to be believers and followers of Jesus, end up desecrating the Eucharist by our sinful way of life. The only cure for sagging or fainting faith is communion. Though always itself perfect and complete and inviolate, the Blessed Sacrament does not operate completely and once for all in any of us. Like the act of faith, it must be continuous and grow by exercise. Frequencies of the highest effect, 7 times a week is more than 7 times at intervals. Take and eat.
The three readings today help us to reflect on the meaning of the Eucharist. The first speaks of manna, an unexpected gift of God that gave life to the people of Israel during their stay in the desert. The gospel presents a gift immensely superior to manna. It is the bread that gives eternal life. To eat such bread means to want to be identified with Christ. The second reading tells us that the Eucharist is not bread to be eaten alone. It is broken and shared as a means and sign of unity. And so this day we come to you that you revive the spirit of fear of God and self-control in us, that as we come back to you and renounce our sin, we return from our life of wasted years and we accept Jesus as our Lord and Savior. We ask that your bread, your body, and your blood present in the Holy Eucharist will continue to be lasting food for us, food that gives life. In the name of Jesus Christ, we pray. Amen. Thank you for joining us today.

Prayer for Nigeria in distress. All-powerful and merciful Father, you are the God of justice, love and peace. You rule over all the nations of the earth. Power and might are in your hands, and no one can withstand you. We present our country, Nigeria, before you. We pray and thank you, for you are the source of all we have and are. We are sorry for all the sins we have committed and for the good deeds we have failed to do. In your loving forgiveness, keep us safe from the punishment you deserve. Lord, we are weighed down not only by uncertainties, but also by moral, economic, and political problems. Listen to the cries of your people who confidently turn to you. God of infinite goodness, our strength in adversity, our health in weakness, our comfort in sorrow. Be merciful to us, your people. Spare this nation, Nigeria, from chaos, anarchy, and doom. Bless us with your kingdom of justice, love, and peace. We ask this through Christ our Lord. Most sacred heart of Jesus, Immaculate Heart of Mary.

and of the Son, and of the Holy Spirit. Amen. You expired, Jesus, but the source of life gushed forth for souls, and the ocean of mercy opened up for the whole world. O fount of life, unfathomable divine mercy, envelop the whole world and empty yourself out upon us. O blood and water which gushed forth from the heart of Jesus, as a fount of mercy for us, I trust in you. O blood and water which gushed forth from the heart of Jesus, as a fount of mercy for us, I trust in you. O blood and water which gushed forth from the heart of Jesus, as a fount of mercy for us, I trust in you. Our Father, who art in heaven, hallowed be thy name. Thy kingdom come, thy will be done, on earth as it is in heaven. Give us this day our daily bread, and forgive us our trespasses, as we forgive those who trespass against us. And lead us not into temptation, but deliver us from evil. Amen. Hail Mary, full of grace, the Lord is with thee. Blessed art thou among women, and blessed is the fruit of thy womb, Jesus. Holy Mary, Mother of God, pray for us sinners, now and at the hour of our death. Amen. I believe in God, the Father Almighty, creator of heaven and earth, and in Jesus Christ, his only Son, our Lord, who was conceived by the Holy Spirit, born of the Virgin Mary, suffered under Pontius Pilate, was crucified, died, and was buried. He descended into hell. On the third day he rose again from the dead. He ascended into heaven, and is seated at the right hand of God the Father Almighty. From there he will come to judge the living and the dead. I believe in the Holy Spirit, the Holy Catholic Church, the communion of saints, the forgiveness of sins, the resurrection of the body, and life everlasting. Amen.

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0: Welcome to News on the Hour, reaching you from ASAM Binoculars Radio Uromi. First, the headlines. 180 Nigerians returned from Libya. Eromoma calls for action on root causes of irregular migration. Two suspected kidnappers linked to Edo murder arrested in Ogun. FG begins $100 million 20 megawatts power project in Kogi. My name is Joseph Osayamo Iguanri, and I'll the news indeed. The International Organization for Migration, a United Nations agency on Tuesday in Lagos, received 180 Nigerian migrants, including women and children from Libya. Speaking to newsmen at the airport, the IOM subhead in Lagos, Mr. Ali Ibrahim, said the majority of the migrants were from detention camps in Benghazi, Libya. According to the Ibrahim, the returnees comprised 108 adult females and 45 adult males, bringing the total number of adults to 153. He added that the flight also conveyed 17 children comprising 7 females and 10 males, as well as 12 infants, including 8 females and 4 males. Speaking on the recent return of Nigerians from Libya, Mr. Godson Eromomo expressed concern over the harsh conditions and circumstances that forced many of them to leave the country in search of greener pastures abroad. He emphasized the need for government at all levels to address the root causes of irregular migration, including unemployment, poverty, and the lack of economic opportunities for young people. Mr. Eromomo also advised Nigerians against risking their lives through dangerous and illegal migration routes. According to him, no promise of a better future is worth dying in the desert, drowning at sea, or ending up in detention camps. He encouraged citizens to explore legal migration pathways while focusing on acquiring valuable skills, better capacity, building capacity, and creating opportunities for themselves. He stressed that true success is built on competence, resilience, hard work, and determination, not desperation.
1: My reaction when I heard that 180 Nigerians had been returned from Libya was one of deep concern and reflection. My concern was not merely about their return, but about the harsh realities that pushed them into such dangerous journeys in the first place. Every return flight from Libya represents hundreds of dreams interrupted by exploitation, detention, suffering, and disappointment. To reduce the number of Nigerians embarking on such irregular migration, the government must address

0: the root causes. Unemployment, poverty, insecurity, and the lack of economic opportunities continue to drive many young people to seek survival elsewhere. We need deliberate investments in job creation, skills development, entrepreneurship, and an environment where hard work can genuinely translate into prosperity. My message to Nigerian youths is simple and firm. Do not risk your life on dangerous migration routes. No promise of a better future is worth dying in a desert or drowning at sea or ending up in a detention camp. Seek legal pathways. Develop valuable skills. Build your capacity. While opportunities abroad exist, true success is built on competence, preparation, and resilience, not desperation.
1: In a separate update, the Ogun State Police Command has linked two suspected arrested in Ijebu-Ode area of the state to the kidnapping and murder case under investigation in the Okada area of Edo State. The command disclosed this in a statement issued on Saturday by its spokesperson, Oluseyi Babaseyi, noting that the suspects were arrested following intelligence-driven investigations by operatives of the anti-kidnapping unit. Babaseyi noted that the breakthrough came following an earlier report that personnel of the Nigerian Forest Security Service apprehended two suspicious persons in the Atiba area of Ijebu-Ode, prompting the police to commence investigations into their activities. We'll take a short break now. Stay to come on the news today. FJ begins $100 million, 20 megawatts power project in Kogi. We'll bring you details of this shortly. Please stay tuned.
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1: Welcome back and thank you for staying tuned. This is News on the Hour on ASAM Binoculars Radio. And remember, a positive attitude will brighten your day always. Stay positive today. And now the rest of the news. The Minister of State Development, Shaibu Oldu, has performed the groundbreaking ceremony for a 20-megawatt mini-grid power project in Egume, the Kina local government area of Kogi State. This was contained in a statement issued on Saturday by the Special Assistant on Media to the Minister, Lizzie Okoji. The project is expected to be the largest mini-grid power project in north-central Nigeria, was heard on Friday, while two other mini-grid projects in Kogi East were also commissioned. A 700-kilowatt mini-grid in Ofa Community, Ilamaboro local government area, and a 400-kilowatt mini-grid in Emewe of Akwa Community, the Kina local government area. Odu said the project, valued at $100 million, formed part of the federal government's ongoing efforts under the leadership of President Bola Ahmed Tinubu, GCFR, to deliver the dividends of renewed hope agenda to the people of Kogi State. To wrap up news on the hours, a look at the headlines that made the story. 180 Nigerians return from Libya. Iromomo calls for action on root causes of irregular migration. Two suspected kidnappers linked to a Edo murder arrested in Ogun. FG begins $100 million, 20 megawatts power project in Kogi. And that is the size of news on the hours today. For comments, feedback, and info, send your updates on 0051918139. You can also give us an email on asambinoculars@gmail.com. And on behalf of ASAM Binoculars Radio News Crew, thank you for listening. My name is Joseph Osayamo Igori. Have a great day.
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0: Alive Chapel joyfully invites you to the consecration and enthronement of our bishop-elect, Rev. 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

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Join us, the Igbo Community Network. 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
2: Titi. 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The good, the bad, and the malicious. Propaganda, marketing noise fill every space. It's harder than ever to tell fact from fiction, truth from trend, and news from noise. But not anymore. Because now the people have a voice in it. 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
2: 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But tomorrow never came. Our fathers are tired, expired. 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

Jesus Christ. First of all, the Last Supper, because during the Passover, Jesus can say, "This is my body." He not say, "This is like my body." He said, "This is my body." As he can raise, the chalice, he can say, as they distribute the one for the disciples, he say, "This is my blood of the covenant, which is poured out for many." So he didn't just pour it out for the apostles of old. He poured it out for many as believed and are willing to receive him. This one, when I mention so, I'm not just the mentioner. It is for Matthew chapter 26, verse 26 to 28. And of course, again, the bread of life discourse. Because in the book of John chapter 6, verse 53 to 55, Jesus states, God talk come with the own mouth, saying, "Unless you eat the flesh of the Son of Man and drink his blood, you do not have life within you. For my flesh is true food and my blood is true drink." Now, why the Pharisees of old and the Jews can say, is this man say he won't give us his flesh to eat? You know, who does that? But it is only Jesus. Because his body is real food and his blood is real drink. And his body and blood, it give life. Not just physical life where you and I they live. It give us spiritual life. And it help strengthen our Christian faith. Now first, may we not forget that the mass we really celebrate na sacrifice. Not be just memorial or say we dey tell wetin happened before. No. Na sacrifice na in the holy mass be. And when we celebrate mass, we dey make the one sacrifice when Jesus fell made on the cross of Calvary. They make him they eternally present, because Jesus don't sacrifice himself on the cross of Calvary for you, for me, and for all mankind. So when we celebrate the Holy Mass, they reenact Jesus as the sacrificial offering, as the when don't make himself the sacrificial lamb. And of course, the Mass, maybe they celebrate as a sacrifice. Now also, forgiveness and nourishment. And so when we partake in this sacrifice of the Holy Mass or the sacrifice of the Holy Eucharist, we the faithful, we the Christians, we receive spiritual nourishment. We are united deeply with Christ and one another, and we receive within the remission of venial sin, the forgiveness of venial sin. And we think venial sin and all those small sins where we they commit. And of course, the Holy Eucharist na sacred, or the Holy Mass na sacred devotion, because of the beliefs in Christ's true presence. So they believe, say, Jesus Christ is truly present in the Holy Mass. We Catholics, they extend our worship of the body and blood of Christ beyond the Mass. First of all, because the tabernacles, which is the consecrated host, the place where the consecrated hosts are kept safely, will be the focal point for our prayer. Then again, adoration. Will they spend time praying before the consecrated host exposed in a monstrance? And of course, we have the Feast of Corpus Christi, which is officially called the Solemnity of the Most Holy Body and Blood of Jesus Christ. And this feast day is a feature public Eucharistic procession to celebrate the honor of the Blessed Sacrament. And may we not forget, say, the reason why for Catholic Church today in Nigeria, not in other parts of the world, Catholic Church in Nigeria.

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4: Soft sinks, 808 bass slide, and cinematic riser builds up to beat drop.
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4: Your journey starts.

That is why when we falter, when we sin, the church in her wisdom can put in place the sacrament of reconciliation, the sacrament of penance. We will go confession. We will come back to being in a state of grace to be able to receive what the Holy Eucharist. And for us Catholics, we believe we are receiving God Himself. As the teachers for Catechism of the Catholic Church, it can't require, say, we individuals, we Christians, we have to be in a state of grace, which is we are free from mortal sin. And we go fast for at least 1 hour before receiving Holy Communion. And Jesus Christ remains present in the consecrated host, even after Mass conclude. That is why you see that after adoration, that's the crispy where they expose, where they adore, they go keep them. Because as long as it has been consecrated, as long as that host has been consecrated, whether during Mass or even after Mass don't conclude, the Blessed Sacrament is reserved in the tabernacle. And Jesus Christ remains present in that consecrated host. So we Catholics pray before the host, exposed in a vessel called a monstrance. You see that thing where they put on top table, God puts this sacred specie, where they use in the morning or sometimes in the evening for adoration. And now they call monstrance. So that sacred specie where you see for the, now the true body and blood of Jesus Christ. And in the physical appearance of what? A host. So may we not forget, say, even when the Mass concludes, even when the Mass is ended, that consecrated host still remains present. Jesus still remains present. Now, we Catholics, we dey reverence Jesus in the most holy sacrament of the altar. Because that Jesus that you see present in the most holy sacrament of the altar, now the true body and blood of Jesus Christ our Savior, now we dey see for there. And so my beloved brothers and sisters in Christ, especially our Catholic listeners out there, if you are not in the state of grace, please find time to go for confession. Find time to come back to the Lord. So that you can come back to the sacrament of receiving Holy Communion. If anything day at all would hinder us as Christians to partake in the sacrament of the Holy Eucharist, discuss with your priest. He knows how best to help you through the intercession of the Holy Spirit. He knows how to help you to get out of that situation where they hinder you from hinder you from receiving the body and blood of Christ. And so we ask this day that the Lord continue to give us the grace to know Him, to love Him, and to serve Him.

every day of our life, we will continue to feast on the body and blood of Jesus Christ, the food of life. In the name of Jesus Christ, we pray. Amen. And dear brothers and sisters in Christ, now here we go into this topic. Make you not forget, say, na Eastern Binoculars Radio, now you hear our voice, and our Sunday delight, now you will bring this topic come our doorstep. 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
1: Social media feels like the world's wild west, Hada. 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
2: Oh, in Madakana, only go after a barrow at a magitoni, and also van or war. Only ever only one will call to Muna, Macruno, see, but by a cure my room, sonny for, and also I don't know Mac Bocheruno, sweet, or maybe, then, on the in an orivo, Macruno, sweet, to her, they were being a mere yadomuna, Martoni for no zen, and also an orivo, Mac Yere, Totta Sony, late General Sonny, a batch of Mokata. Sotano Jaro, Samatari, on Daigena, Meganya, if it is no some other berai. You will be near 24 hours, a whole day, but they can buy the kilo that you will call it. Given a Jaro Kunami government in one bow, here I make government in one bow, even a salad that's above Bura, but they are kitted then okay, this government here, or create a vehicle, Rosania Bata Paganeso, so Marketoni, or no, they have no reward. On a damn year, Chi Maida Ka, the Gurafure, your state. B. JKK, Voto, Nigeria. B. Abekuta. We're giving a jarro, you need to be saboric before it. Makinoni being a year. Makinoni for Makinova, my va, the Narako way. Of Mohammed and Nova, they only swimming this sooner. Maida Ka, you teach at this strike, oh, you mother card on the Wokan Samajiman in the Indian camp in a moon on our way, need chicken up a bandit to. Madaka on this abo him over. But no, him, Madanova, no, the Vamada Bonova, or they even or serio, if you are going here, you would announce for me a 1 hour, Mavacano near Kerikere. Oh, and Madan, now about insecurity, go back for it. It will have for you, Lady, or Hoy, why a diso tall, Reju, where the wind will own yourself. Well, I never thought I called a jay, I mean, work to go your home, you know, I was jamming, no, let me get a sooner.

0: 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mathematics teacher work here in Wobonia. It I leave video here at Taigena. I may come into our house, sir. 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I'll have a new rocky day and mirror of Jerry Gwena. So I'm like Banner Benny who can never when he did it as a boy near your making beef when he tied. 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So only even a gyro, even known a mere organization of the Evanos in a mock that I knew. So the Evobie. 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E duo mu. 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E boy. 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E ho APC chairman we. Josie Maji. Mere ta mai genya. Omi ogwe ona be won se e na fe no won le was me e na be won se APC chairman for that matter to tell you nobody is safe the politicians are not safe the masses that they are governing are not safe in the hand of this bandit you imagine no jare boy for so sore on where our tama o come up am our yet trust be so so those imagine no zen no ze ano revora ono zen from USA to Abuja Better Baptist Church in Kaduna State You can say one day you white baby down him. On his kuna. He walk five down him. You know, yo, yeah. So, dear man, here, my grandma, he never. Yo, you could go on the one by your king, dark in the moon, but that I can't. That I'm making up a fat, you know, that be in a way. I could say, we are the shine that I may have another way than a man. You know, I carry a money. I can't well, you know, they lose ya. You're not a naked him. Even us, he. Of the Minara, Naramo, and you. You can hear only Ramona, or you really bad. Oh, what a tama. They were a little over talking more, he be mere than more, he be mere sabo. And he just also, he go after a yoke bone as a back yoke. He came a lot above us around as you make that book, but on a cat here on a senior. Senior kicker, I use school, or you ever say yes, a backbone is senior near Valenic or to say nobody wonder. So, the matter to man, also you know, both sooner than him. The Kaduna Better Baptist School. Even on a negina, it will be good to work on. We done it, but to some other law, it's to that about me, Momo, Yonozene. Yonoze is an horrible. But I'm Castle Tom and Econos and one a Catano Jan and a toy late General Sani Abacha Dayo. If bandit lasts for 24 hours and exceeds, then government have hand in it. Aki Mimigina, even a mention wherever Niger. 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You know what he's saying. So even on zero. 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
2: 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Oh, hey, hey, Nase Kamiye Wo Toy Store, Nase Kamiye Uromi. Esan Pai No Kola, So A Choy. Wa Chi Joy Grime, Wa Aka Hebi Malu Medona. Ibuke Naoye. Oh yeah.
3: 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We are in Manaus Babuza Nacho Eastern Street. Whenever Jai Nayeno Senya, make a WhatsApp number and never about a Sadak Bebena Rema 0051918139. 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In Manana, the insecurity in Nigeria, the wire through overnight. Ever know our eye or a Arubu Tegay. So blah, we have no channel in our life. But all that we have in Nigeria in our life, we have seven and a half years. If you are careful, I don't know if you are here, so if you are here to say, oh, no, no, no, no, no, no, no, no, so, we no jar on so, any man on your lady, a bit of affluent Nigeria security in Nigeria, Maracata, Bawaraita, that I'm aware of many or many again, you're not having confidence about your property and yourself as a person. Mara Tony on the Bano Mara Truno Sui, you can send the dom on over your street, and that made a money in Wukane UYB, the Senna say, but you will be mathematics teacher, no see I want to, Mara no Nini and Kerry. And also, I know Romara Tarigi, being a rest to no Jim, you go in the box, we don't rest when you got metinies for a PC Chamar, you can be state. A month, however, the red bog, Rovunu, Bano Amote, Quagunor Yorifia. 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E don't money rounds or G any party or crop. E don't want any party to wear when you money, then I mean who hacks up possible. So you could have able to go on strike where I want to. So, look at some, even on zero, I mean, or Rick Below, or Rick Below, and Boria, so you don't Rick Below, any good Nigeria, Namibina or Mohoi, Namibina, a big banner, Namu, a big banner, and I even see a duta, or a big big lamb. But I say, big, or without going bagadamu, AG. So, in a matter of being a nozzy, you know, walk one make it a novana. Or go make a canovana, lay, any watch it, might a car. But on the Wuhanjim, what a naval tower, which only work did I see, and which only works Abuja Arabia FCT, Arabia President's Resident TV, also rock. Oh, what I said, Danibo. Oh, yeah, any government to work the car level. Two. Well, okay, give me no jarro yevo, because on a cool narrow. Only that I do to square, I will do to square if I had a teaching a big big war para, you can our at a hill. A so woman, some kai school, or a medical, we are when a bed, a school, and come a so kai school. I can be a teach a war para. Only can be double wala for the body, not the owner for the body, double wala for the doctor para. To work it as a botany every day. With this protest and strike, made things work where. We go your moment over, like my daughter, Zoe, yeah, WhatsApp number. Your moment, make it up, but you know, only How on earth did you think that we can stop bandits? We fee body and we fee massabore, hono hona, che yakimini, even a che bandit, okay, Jimmy no siba, bono samari, Nigeria. Well, only bandit in a tali, terrorist fee, Akio, Ben Obama, Osama, Bilati, Kadore, Bombi, trademark of America, the Okilo for Euro Obama period fighter that on your movie that are on the Koyo Sony. In a Raneku, in a one way, J.J. Kewe, it's okay, it's a bizarre forest, it's okay, it's most of village with different states, it's a walk on any half village support. I won't let J.J. to the take here, we're not saying here, you did journey that on the Ku. But if you're a good time, I'm going to give you all to tell you that, then I'm about to make a tie, so, then I mean, gumi yeta ge ema tarwo ni tai e wona mi mi wele je ye e wona wele ye wele wan na 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only a bonde and okay that big butcher event. Okay, so they are another way, Linda Fire finish it. So we mean no title. So let me, I'm here, Warwick Beloy, Ebu, Ne Wan Keke. Okay, son, if you can ask me whether Vawe, son, or if you're some central road, or if you go back and go, or if you're some North East Road, or if you're some West, or if you're some South East TV, be a jam, whatever it will fair, oh, yeah, bad you were not viable to us, oh, yeah, bad you were not viable to us, and your friend of Vawe, not about us, son. Matewa Rewe, Ninyawele, Matewa Vi, Isan Banakolas Radio, Wani Yeni Mwana Vi Subbavi, Uzana Ina Makeda Dara Suto, Meno, Omano Seva, Shono Seva, Uyuwa, Iromoseli, Anfosos, Orisili, Isan Upbevu, Matewa, Vadu, Metali, Vaidinoli, Vafekewa, Waka, Maho, Bino Heki, Vabu.
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2: Vocation, oh yeah, my vile, man, invoking Holy Family Media House. Oh, hey, not the Kamia, what toy show, not the Kamia, Uromi. Isan Banakolas, or our toy. Watch you, Jagger, me, Waka, heavy Malu, we don't know. Vocation, oh yeah.

God has done this for us. Let us do all that we can to live for God. Go, Zion. In the first letter of St. Paul to the Corinthians, chapter 6, verse 19, the scripture tells us that our body is the temple of the Holy Spirit. As your people, let us live our life daily in peace and offer our body as a living sacrifice, holy and acceptable.

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1: S'avance au filet. C'est le but! Le but! Quel but de Brandon Chignac! Incroyable! C'est 4-4!
2: Hello, wonderful people. It is another beautiful day, and Big Billy is right there in the building to give you the latest happening from the world of sports. Please stay glued to your radio set and don't touch the dial. Big Billy will be right back after this quick break.

All right, I welcome you back from that break. I mean, if you are just joining me, this is Sport With You with Big Billy right here in the building. Starting from the local sport, National Sports Commission Director General Bukola Olaopade has challenged Nigeria Sports Federation to raise their standard as Team Nigeria entered the final stretch of preparation for the 2026 Commonwealth Games in Glasgow, Scotland. The General Olaopade issued the charge at a strategic meeting with Federation executive and technical officials in Abuja, where he set out the Commission's performance-driven roadmap for the Games and made clear that athletes' welfare, discipline and result will be the benchmark against which every decision will be measured. The welfare of our athletes is non-negotiable. They are the reason why we are going to Glasgow, and everything we do must reflect that, the Director General said. He also confirmed that Team Nigeria will hold its overseas training camp in Aberdeen, Scotland, a location selected for its world-class facility, its climate, similarity to Glasgow, and its proximity to the Games Villa. Before then, local camping will begin nationwide on Tuesday, June 9, to kick off early conditioning, medical screening, and technical preparation across disciplines. Olaopade made no attempt to soften the expectation placed on the federations, insisting that the days of underperformance without consequence were behind them. The days of excuses are over. Glasgow 2026 is about result. It is about showing the world that Nigerian sports is back on the right trajectory. Focus, purposeful, and athlete-centered, he said. He also expressed confidence that the groundwork being laid would translate into Nigeria's strongest Commonwealth Games showing in recent memory. We are optimistic this will be Nigeria's best Commonwealth Games outing yet. We have studied past performances, identified gaps, and we are closing them early. Preparation have commenced in earnest, and we expect every federation to match the Commission's energy and urgency, the Director General said. The 2026 Commonwealth Games run from July 22nd to August 2nd, bringing together more than 17 nations and territories across 20-plus sports. Nigeria has historically been one of Africa's strongest contingents at the Games, and the Commission says the campaign will be underpinned with deliberate planning, date-driven athlete support, clear accountability at federation level. In another info, Coach Eriche has defended his decision to introduce a wave of new faces into the Super Eagles setup in recent weeks, insisting the shake-up is part of a deliberate strategy to raise the overall quality of the squad ahead of future competition. The Milan coach named 8 Nigerian Premier Football League players in the Unity Cup squad. Chell explained that the selection followed a thorough review of the team's performances over the past year and were guided by desire to close the gap between Nigeria and the continent's top side. We have analyzed our game over the past year and have tried to bring in players who can help the team grow. We need to improve because for me and for everyone, it is often the smallest detail that makes the difference between being the best team and winning a trophy. Nigeria head into the Portugal friendly with 22 players in Lisbon of the 19 who travel from Warsaw. Samuel Chukwueze joined up with the squad on Friday, with Chell continuing to use the window to assess his option as preparation begins for the 2027 African Cup of Nations qualifiers. And with that info, I shall quickly observe a break, and when I'm back, I'll be giving you more info on the program. Please stay glued to your radio set and don't touch the dial. The Billy will be right back after this break.

I'd like to welcome you back from that break. I'm Angel Joyce joining in. This is Sports View with Big Billy right here in the building. The Super Falcons opened their final preparation for the 2026 Women's African Cup of Nations with a convincing 2-1 victory over Senegal in an international friendly at the Remo Star Sports Complex in Ikeli on Friday, with Ashishat Oshola and Tony Pella providing the goals for Justin Madugu's side. Nigeria dominated from the first whistle, controlling possession and pressing Senegal deep into their own half throughout the opening period. Oshola and Funmilayo both came close before the breakthrough arrived in the 32nd minute, with the referee spotted a handball inside the Senegal box and pointed to the spot. Oshola stepped up and converted with her customary composure, sending the goalkeeper the wrong way. The Victorian forward, who marked the occasion by wearing wristband bearing message "Save the teachers and bring back our children," added a personal dimension to what was already a purposeful display. 4 minutes before halftime, Pana doubled the advantage, finishing low beyond the goalkeeper after being left unmarked following a corner before the halftime. Madugu handed Portsmouth goalkeeper comfort. Senegal improved after the interval and grew into the game, testing Nigeria's defensive structure with greater frequency. The Super Falcons managed the threat well for most of the second half, but a lapse in the 86th minute allowed Shaku Nigeria to pull one back with a long red strike, denying Erom a clean sheet on her debut and starting up a nervy finish. The result was Nigeria's first over Senegal since 3-0 friendly in 2018, and continuing the Super Eagles' strong form heading into the tournament. Nigeria head into WAFCON as defending champion, having lifted their 10th continental title last year, and will target an 11th title when the competition begins in Morocco on July 26.

Coach Pochettino on Friday said injured defender Chris Richards will not play in the United States friendly against Germany and expressed frustration that the player's status is in the World Cup squad remains in doubt. Crystal Palace central back Richard has 36 US caps and would likely be Pochettino's first choice at the heart of defense alongside captain Tim Ram. With Richard packed up an ankle injury last month, the US will turn up against Germany in Chicago without Richard, who was named in the tournament squad but could not still be replaced under FIFA rule until 24 hours before the co-host opening game. Today he is training, but he is still not ready to compete and play, Pochettino said on Friday. After the Germany game, we have possibility in the next few days to assess him and see his ankle and then to make a decision. Hosting the World Cup alongside Canada and Mexico, the US opens its campaign in Los Angeles next Friday against Paraguay. Other group opponents include Australia and Turkey. And with that info, I have come to the close of Asian Binoculars Radio Sports Review today, and I hope you enjoyed every bit of it. Please stay glued to your radio set and don't touch the dial. Big Billy is saying, do have a lovely day and happy Sunday to you all.

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We are one people, one destiny. Join us, the Igbo Community Network. We are all connected forever.

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And let KC Records and One TV launch you to the world.

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Join us, the Igbo Community Network. 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

0: Alive Chapel joyfully invites you to the consecration and enthronement of our Bishop Elect, Rev. 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
0: 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The church auditorium, in Tieo's Over Road, behind Yorkville Resort.

Started in Oguta, Imo State, Nigeria, now to Africa, and to the world. It started in Oguta, Imo State, Nigeria.

0: Alive Chapel joyfully invites you to the consecration and enthronement of our Bishop Elect, Rev. 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
0: 25th October 2010. At the church auditorium, in Tieo's Over Road, behind Yorkville Resort,
2: Port Harcourt River Stage.
0: And don't miss the thing.

acute son's health history. U.S. actor James Hardy's girlfriend's son charged with homicide. And the last one says, Akpabio denies promising senators automatic tickets after APC primaries. And from the newspapers, I'll be taking you to Vanguard newspapers. The first one says 2026 common entrance. Federal government held smooth conduct as over 58,000 seats nationwide exam. Iran World Cup squad heads to Mexico as U.S. visa rule erupts. 2027, PRP clears Donald Duke as presidential candidate for 420 others. Unilorin loses its vice chancellor Ambali and Amy Mons. What's the Vanguard newspapers? Iran slams U.S. disciplinary treatment over World Cup visa refusals for staff. Kaduna, police rescue three kidnapped victims after 40 days in captivity. Messi could return before World Cup.

na scholarly reviews. Ogun police arrest two suspects linked to Edo kidnapping and murder case. And the last one says, it is shame not to be at 2026 World Cup Super Ego star. To the last newspaper of today, which is Daily Trust Newspapers. The first line says, Delta, please intercept truck, arrest driver over alleged drug trafficking. Airstrike, civilians have no business being in Chile, minister. ICPC denied Erufat access to medical care, says Ed. So the Daily Trust Newspapers, Oyo Muslims reject kidnappers' Sharia demand, backs rescue efforts. Safe Schools Initiative, billions spent, children still unsafe. 1 year after launch, where are the forest guards? What's on the Daily Trust Newspapers? 30 vehicles seized as police enforce ban on tinted glasses in Abuja. And the last one says, school abduction, Makinde restricts Okada operations in Oyo. So I'm wrapping up today's newspaper lines. Thank you for listening. I am Judy Chinenye. Have a nice day.

I bet Sashios Nigeria country people, I salute now. Greetings upon greetings upon greetings. Happy Sunday. As you know, hear us. This is news across geopolitical zone for Nigeria. Here we bring you the latest happening on top of the papers for all the canals for the country Nigeria. My name is Jojo Namani. I'm your sure radio country brother. And I could tell you, say the first of all, the ritual say kidnapper of S Army General don't release video. They demand livestock members release. This one, another bad one really happened there. Take it back movement. Don't give Ekiti government 48 hours to rescue Eda Oniyo, resident adopted by terrorists. Bandit don't release video of S Army spokesperson Major General Rabe Abubakar wife of captivity. Amegu tell you PDP will stain your white. Ignore call for presidential race. Adenuga, they write Jonathan. Amegu tell you also say war Iran get 22% of missiles left. Who they talk this one? Donald Trump, the president of the United States. Nigeria Medical Association on secure approval of long delayed promotion for Edo State doctors after 8 years. Congrats, Olivia, to all the newly promoted. Nigerian Army don't arrest 5 suspected armed criminals. And we could tell you also say, for inside news today, Tinubu, courageous leadership vision to transform Nigeria through infrastructure. This only comes from the FCT minister. We'll be here some wiki. Tinubu's competition shake up and foreign firms 12 years control of airtime lending. This only come from FCCPC and not FCCPC. So, and I'm the Federal Competition and Consumer Protection Commission. We could tell you also say Iran footballer, they don't get visa for the World Cup. You know, say fear every day based on say Iran and US, they fight war. They can say US will give them visa, but right now US don't give them visa. Akpabio, I didn't promise those who lost primaries return tickets. Now so Akpabio take talk that one for them. Leaving APC for NDC is moving from frying pan to hellfire. Senatorial aspirant, I ain't talk this one. You want check your name? He show for paper. That's one of funny one there. I'm going to tell you also say, old Niger image falsely linked to Oyo kidnapping. Then talk to some gory image we did for old Niger states. Some people don't they link them to the Oyo kidnapping. So make sure they careful or waiting you to circulate. For entertainment scene, Ayasa Figet just start the trend. Yes, I update day for paper. Don't forget to say Ayasa self join. Those were good to sing for the World Cup. Former Uni Lawrence Vice Chancellor Professor Adu Ganeyu Ambali in the kick bucket go to Kinokom at the age of 68 years. Very sorry one there. Ogun police don't have two suspects with a link to a dog kidnapping murder case. And I could tell you say, MTN Nigeria, they host public hearing data on trial to address concern about data depletion and billing transparency. Passerby don't rescue man where erosion be carried for Delta State. Thank God for that passerby. Suspected Boko Haram fighters, they don't attack any army base for Borno, and they can leave soldiers fear dead and injured. That one another sad one for that Borno Aziz. Make we tell you say Undumen don't hate Tinubu Umahi about 1.2 trillion naira Gombe BU road projects. And FCT police don't impound 30 vehicles for inside renewed enforcement of tinted glass regulations. Reports they rank Kaduna Delta ahead of 34 states for inside governance index. 25% of guests for Abuja they affected by period poverty. This one they come from Data Matrix. Let me talk them. The third national guest for ICT competition 2026 awarded Bauchi, Cross River and Abia as top winners for their innovative projects. Make we tell you say, the first lady of Nigeria, Senator Olureme Tinubu, he don't challenge Nigerian guests, make them lead the country digital future for inside the celebration of 2026 World Environment Day. NECO don't report decline
has 58,187 candidate seats for 2026 common entrance examination nationwide. Waiting cost decline? That's one of the questions we don't need to unravel. For sport matter, West Ham coach David Sullivan in don't resign. Osun State Governor Ademola Adeleke in don't won against plots to destabilize motor parks in the alleged say opposition elements that they involved for the matter. I could tell you, say, Toby Amosun don't break another record with dominant win for inside Taiwan. Congratulovia to our very own Toby Bola Amerson. Mom don't slam school over mysterious haircut can give 2 years old son. Yes, get one woman will come out for social media talk, say then cut the head son, they cut the hair of his son. He can go to school with a shout shout up and down. That one good. Well, that one a question for the question mark because many reactions we did that matter. Next thing for the reach us, our primary mission is to serve as the connector between the government and the people by mobilizing, educating and empowering youth civically. We believe that for democracy to work, young people must be active participants in policy making, not bystanders. This one they come from Christian youth as in demobilized for Tinubu Shettima re-election. Updates, FG don't begin $100 million 20 megawatts power project for Kogi. Wanshan syndicate on the arrested for Abuja after 18-month surveillance drug killing victim after transferring funds. This one a very sad one there. And Tango see hand on me time. The heartbreaking reality behind the Oyo State adoption visualized. The update is shown for the papers. And Nigerian troops on rescue two kidnapped victims for Kwara State. This one they come according by reports. And I could tell you also say school adoption was under Tinubu than previous governments. This one they come from Peter Obi. Paul Bassi don't hear Ibom Angels Feed Cup quarterfinal bet. And I could tell you also say the PFN will be the Pentecostal Fellowship of Nigeria on the debunk report with a link at Deboye to National Prayer Program. War against terrorism. NYCN CPG don't allow Zamfara youth security efforts. And Tinubu can hear Kumuyi ending legacy, enduring legacy of faith as he enter 85 years. Yes, that's one of the spiritual leader for there. We then call Kumuyi. We will tell you also say for the papers today, the world is watching. IG Wala don't caution judiciary over RFI's impossible bail condition. And see for the matter we did for the news today, Aya Stark never miss the chance to represent Nigeria. Yes, this one they come as she rocked the gele alongside Tiwa Savage for the Zongo and Coco event for London. Now in that one take place. And my country people, one last info we'll bring you now today. It come from Airpeace. Yes, Airpeace Grand Aircraft, a cancel worried Lagos flight. Sake of say bed. Strike the airplane. More this red strike, it don't do plenty too much. I've been able to try to the control bed again. Made enough life or air. That's on a funny one there. But my day, we will wrap up news across your post from Niger. We'll reach you on top of some binoculars radio. You know, say the story, not the finish. And we know if we finish off for one episode, join us again, same time, same station tomorrow, as we will seek and tell you another round of waiting to make the round. For we will come to Nigeria. My name is not Jojo Namani. I'm your radio country brother. I salute you now. Well, you can have a great day today.

Father, and of the Son, and of the Holy Spirit. Amen. Greetings of peace to you, beloved brothers and sisters in Christ. Welcome to Masters of Our Faith for Miss Sound by Nokolas Video, your number one video station in Iceland. Celebrating today the solemnity of the most holy body and blood of Jesus Christ, we'll be taking our first reading from Deuteronomy chapter 8, 2-3, 14-16, and the theme is, He fed you with manna, which you did not know, nor did your fathers. Moses spoke to the people, saying, You shall remember all the way which the Lord your God has led you this 40 years in the wilderness, that he might humble you, testing you to know what was in your hearts, whether you would keep his commandments or not. And he humbled you, and let you hunger and fed you with manna, which you did not know, nor did your fathers know, that he might make you know that man does not live by bread alone, but that man lives by everything that proceeds out of the mouth of the Lord. And you shall remember the Lord your God, who brought you out of the land of Egypt, out of the house of bondage, who led you through the great and terrible wilderness, with its fiery serpents and scorpions and thirsty ground, where there was no water, who brought you water out of the fleeting rock, who fed you in the wilderness with manna, which your fathers did not know. Our second reading from 1 Corinthians 10, 16-17. Our famous, because there is one bridge, we who are many are one body. Brethren, the cup of blessing which we bless, is it not a participation in the blood of Christ? The bread which we break, is it not a participation in the body of Christ? Because there is one bread, we who are many are one body, for we all partake of the one bread. Theme of our gospel reading is, My flesh is food indeed, and my blood is drink indeed. Genesis 51-58. At that time, Jesus said to the crowds of the Jews, I am the living bread which came down from heaven. If anyone eats of this bread, he will live forever. And the bread which I shall give for the life of the world is my flesh. The Jews then disputed among themselves, saying, How can this man give us his flesh to eat? So Jesus said to them, Truly, truly, I say to you, unless you eat the flesh of the Son of Man, it will be before you. Reflection. The Beatitudes give every follower of Jesus a sure way to attain happiness. As Mahatma Gandhi once observed, until one comes to live the Beatitudes, one has not begun to live Christianity. The Beatitudes come straight from the heart of Jesus as they teach us of the great benefits of loving God and neighbor. To the people who want to live a Christianity minus the Beatitudes, Pope John Paul II, during sermon, warned young people of the need to understand why the message of the Beatitude is very important, saying, You are aware of another voice within you and all around you, a contradictory voice. It is a voice who says, Blessed are the proud and violent, those who prosper at any cost, who are unscrupulous, pitiless, devious, who make war not peace and persecute those who stand in their way. And so this day, O Lord, we ask you that you take away heavy loads that are crushing on us. We thank you for the stockpiles of grace and love that you have in store for us. Help us, O Lord, to reflect your love in all that we do. In Jesus' name, amen. Thank you for joining us today. Stay blessed.

Prayer for Nigeria in distress. All powerful and merciful Father, you are the God of justice, love and peace. You rule over all the nations of the earth. Power and might are in your hands, and no one can withstand you. We present our country, Nigeria, before you. We praise and thank you, for you are the source of all we have and are. We are sorry for all the sins we have committed and for the good deeds we have failed to do. In your loving forgiveness, keep us safe from the punishment you deserve. Lord, we are weighed down not only by uncertainties, but also by moral, economic, and political problems. Listen to the cries of your people who confidently turn to you. God of infinite goodness, our strength in adversity, our health in weakness, our comfort in sorrow, be merciful to us, your people. Spare this nation, Nigeria, from chaos, anarchy, and doom. Bless us with your kingdom of justice, love, and peace. We ask this through Christ our Lord. Most Sacred Heart of Jesus, Immaculate Heart of Mary.

0: and they are on retrospect from Eastern Binoculars Radio Uromi. First, the headlines. Corpus Christi. Christians in Uromi reminded of the importance of the Eucharist for internal life. Nigeria does not belong to criminal elements, Opewolo declares. Democracy Day. Nigeria will never succumb to terror and banditry. Tinubu. I am Judy Chinenye. Now the news in details. Christians have been reminded that the Eucharist remains essential for their spiritual growth and salvation. The reminder was given by Reverend Maurice Mondi during his homily on Sunday at Holy Family Chapel in Ifajon Quarters, Uromi, as Catholics celebrated the solemnity of Most Holy Body and Blood of Christ, also known as Corpus Christi. Speaking on the significance of the Eucharist, Reverend Mondi explained that just as the human body requires food to survive physically, the body and blood of Christ are necessary to nourish the soul and sustain believers on their spiritual journey and win them eternal life. Drawing from sacred scripture, we recall how God provided manna in the wilderness to sustain the Israelites on their journey to promised land. However, he noted that despite eating the manna, they eventually died. He contrasted this with the message of this gospel, where Jesus declared himself the bread of life, emphasizing that whoever eats this heavenly bread will have eternal life. The clerics further stressed the central role of the Eucharist in the life of every Christian, noting that through the Eucharist prayer, ordinary bread and wine are transformed into the extraordinary body and blood of Christ. According to him, receiving Holy Communion unites believers not only with Christ, but also with the entire church, strengthening the bond of faith and fellowship among Christians. Reverend Mondi also cautioned the faithful against becoming overly familiar with the sacred gifts of the Eucharist or receiving it unworthily. He urged Christians to continually prepare themselves through repentance, humility, reverence, and genuine love for one another, confirming their life to the teachings of Christ. Your report.
1: Amen and amen.
2: Amen.
1: May the name of the Lord be praised both now and forever.
2: Amen.
1: Well, we thank God for the gift of life, and we thank God for making us see this beautiful Sunday, the first Sunday in the month of June. And on this Sunday, the church wants us to celebrate a very important solemnity, which we all know as the Most Holy Body and Blood of Christ, also known as Corpus Christi. And that is why today the church gives us the solemnity of the body and blood of Christ. Why the body and blood of Christ, you may ask me? Because it is an essential food that makes the soul grow spiritually. Without the body and blood of Christ, our soul is damned. We cannot gain eternal life. Just like how the physical body is important, the physical food is important to the physical body, so also the spiritual food is important for the soul to grow spiritually.
0: In a separate news, the Edo State Governor Monde Owolo on Sunday declared that Nigeria does not belong to kidnappers and other criminal elements operating across the country. Owolo, according to his chief press secretary, Patrick Ebojele, made the statement during a visit to Love World City, Christ Embassy in Benin City, where he requested prayers against kidnapping, cultism, and other security challenges. He also called for prayers for peace, prosperity, good governance, and economic recovery in Nigeria. The governor urged the congregation to pray for President Bola Tinubu, asking God to grant him wisdom, guidance, and strength to lead the nation and manage its economy effectively. We'll take a break now. Still to come, Democracy Day. Nigeria will never succumb to terror and banditry. Tinubu, please stay tuned.
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0: Welcome back. If you're just tuning in, this is Eastern Binoculars News on the Hour on Retrospect. Before now, I informed you that Corpus Christi Christians in Uromi reminded of the importance of the Eucharist for internal life. Nigeria does not belong to criminal elements, Opewolo declares. Now the rest of the news. The federal government has reaffirmed its commitment to tackling insecurity and easing economic hardship, insisting that Nigeria will never yield to terror or criminal intimidation. President Bola Tinubu's position was conveyed on Sunday by the Secretary to the Government on the Federation, Senator George Akume, during the National Inter-Denominational Church served held at the National Christian Center, Abuja, as part of activities marking the 2026 Democracy Day celebration. In a statement shared on X, Akume, who spoke on behalf of the President, said the administration is aware of the economic difficulties facing citizens and is working to reduce the impact through what he described as the delivery of democratic dividends. According to him, the government is not indifferent to the struggles of Nigerians. To wrap up the news, a quick recap of the headlines again. Corpus Christi. Christians in Uromi reminded of the importance of the Eucharist for internal life. Nigerians does not belong to criminal elements, Opewolo declares. Democracy Day, Nigeria will never succumb to terror and banditry, Tinubu. This is all of it today on News on the Hour on Retrospect. Thank you for listening. I am Jude Chineye. Have a nice day.
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0: Alive Chapel joyfully invites you to the consecration and enthronement of our bishop elect, Rev. 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
1: Social media feels like the world's wild west, Hada. The good, the bad, and the malicious. 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

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Join us, the Igbo Community Network. 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
2: 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The good, the bad, and the malicious. 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Because now the people have a voice in it. 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

I'm Dr. Howard Richman. With deep respect and love, we say congratulations. Daddy and Mommy Agbanu.

They told us we're the future of tomorrow. But tomorrow never came. Our fathers are tired, expired. Today we rise. Noahawk is our bloodless coup.

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One community rising. We stand for proof. Get listed.

Your sound, your story, your shine. Start today. And let KC Records and One TV launch you to the world.